This dude is like a guitar solo. Between Clapton and Dwayne Allman, you got some of the finest playing ever. This is Layla from Derek and the Dominoes. The greatest hits of all time, CKDO.

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0: The spirit in the sky is kind of like a big campfire right now, isn't it? Oh, boy. Yeah. Kind of reminds me back when we used to smoke in cars and stuff outside right now. Yeah. If you have respiratory issues, try to stay out of it, will you? Should be gone tomorrow, we hope, and the heat wave continues as well. 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

0: The greatest hits of all time, CKDO. That's Eric Carmen's All By Myself. By the way, Daryl will be here all by himself Friday and Saturday night with the beach party. He doesn't want to be here all by himself, though. He wants you to join him. I've got the toll-free beach party hotline open during the whole show, all right? So dial in and give him a call.
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0: TJ is off for the rest of the week. He'll be back next week. Right now, it's Bite in the Dust time with Queen on the greatest hits of all time, CKDO.

0: The greatest hits of all time, CKDO, that's Prism and Flying. Otis Redding sitting on the dock of a bay. I wouldn't mind doing that right now. A little fishing. Don't mind me, gone fishing. The sign in my office door said, gone fishing, which means I'll be sitting on the dock of a bay.
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0: 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We'll start shooting you the news as it happens. Well, kind of. Not that fast, but you get the idea. The greatest hits of all time. 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

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Tickets to Go Catch Journey. The show's coming up in November at Scotiabank Arena, right? 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

0: greatest hits of all time, CKDO, Bryan Adams in Heaven, also some Stevie Wonder and Genesis as well. The Grassroots were also in that pile of music that I just finished getting through. I'm going to crank up some Deep Purple in a couple seconds. Pre-Smoke on the Water. Although, you look outside, it's just smoke everywhere, not just on the water. In the sunshine of
1: your love. This weekend, we're shining the sunshine of our love on the year 1968, when we were dancing to the music. And on the verge of a revolution. Say you want a revolution. Double shots of the best of the best. From 1968. The best from 1968. All part of another summer of peace, love, and music on CKDO.
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0: The greatest hits of all time, CKDO, that's I'd really love to see you tonight, but you can't because it's radio and, you know, it's old school. 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Loving You Ain't Easy, that's Pagliaro and Aretha Franklin, Until You Come Back to Me. Again, you know, it's all issues with the radio, right? Man for Man will blind you by the light in a second.
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0: Originally penned by Springsteen, and yeah, he sang the original. This is their version of it, Man for Man, and Blinded by the Light, on the greatest hits of all time, CKDO.

0: greatest hits of all time. CKDO, that's Rush. And Closer to the Heart, the Beatles, You Can Drive My Car. As long as you're insured. Especially this day and age, right? Man for Man's Earth Band with Blinded by the Light. Is it me? Is it just me? But do you notice people are driving like really, really poorly lately? Just like not caring and not being nice and courteous to other drivers on the road. You know, I've seen fingers flying in the air so often lately. I don't like it.
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0: greatest hits of all time, CKDO with Red Ryder. That is White Hot, Apollo 100, some Supertramp, April Wine, Billy Preston, the fifth Beatle, I guess. I've always thought of it like Nicky Hopkins was always like an honorary member of the Rolling Stones, you know? Just like one of those guys when they were in doing all those really cool keyboard-driven tunes toward the end of the Beatles' reign. Billy Preston was like right there, right at the forefront of it all. Tickling the ivories, as they would say back in the day. By the way, the beach party's back. Friday night, 8 o'clock with Daryl McClain.
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0: 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Still was all about the Jefferson, though, right? 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

0: Greatest hits of all time, CKDO, that's Blondie, one way or another. Five-minute electrical band, I'm a stranger here, pretty much. My name's Doug, if we haven't met yet. Chicago's 25 or 6 to 4 or whatever you're doing, looking at the clock, you know. I like the digital one, though. My wife still always wears, like, the one, you know, the old conventional watch. I find that because I don't use it all the time, I have to stand there and almost convert it into, like, the numerical clock. One day I'll get it. Like, when I was a kid, it wasn't a problem because it's all we ever had.
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0: Oh, we got TJ's off all this week. He'll be back, though. Gary's filling in for him. Becca's still here, right? Stand by me. This is Benny King of the greatest hits of all time, CKDO.

0: greatest hits of all time, CKDO, Gary and Dave, and Could You Ever Love Me Again? Well, maybe. I do. That's ABBA. Or ABBA. Whichever way you like to pronounce it, doesn't matter. Max Webster's Let Go of the Line, and some Benny King with Stand By Me as well. Reminds me of that movie. It was Macaulay Culkin. It was his, like, one of his very first forays into acting.
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Oh, I'm starting to get a little ill. Coming down with it. 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

0: Stevie Miller and Keep On Rocking Me, Neil Young's version of Four Strong Winds, which we could really use. We could use one really strong wind and blow all this crap out of here, man. The smoke is just overwhelming. I'm not looking forward to having to run out to my car in a couple minutes when I leave at midnight.
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0: greatest hits of all time, CKDO, Gordon Lightfoot's Sundown. Oh, that guy. Oh, man. So many big songs back in the day, right? Made us proud to be Canadian. Natalie Cole's This Will Be an Everlasting Love and Phasers on Stun from FM. You might think Nasha Slash might have watched a little too much of the original Star Trek, possibly.
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0: 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If luck's on your side, you'll be off to see Journey for free. 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Great tune, but not the one I wrote down.
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0: Good morning. It's 5:30. I'm Becca Stone with CKDO News. We do have an air quality warning in effect. Clearing up this morning. Still smoky, though. A high of 27. Feeling warmer. It's 18 right now. 401 westbound through Durham. Busy already this morning from the 412 out to Salem. After that, it does look good westbound into Toronto out to the Parkway. Same story on the DVP southbound. Here's what's making news this hour. It still smells and looks smoky outside. Wildfire smoke from Northern Ontario is continuing to grip Durham and the GTA today. Environment Canada says the air quality health index in Oshawa last night was over 10, but the forecast says it will gradually improve today, although it will still be in the high risk category. The weather agency is forecasting it will move back into the low risk category tomorrow. Wildfires continue to roar across northwestern Ontario, forcing the evacuation of several remote communities while destroying homes and buildings on Collins First Nation. Officials say all known residents in the evacuation areas have been accounted for despite the widespread damage. Doug Ford says more than 180 wildfires are burning across northern Ontario, and the province will spare no expense to protect people and support firefighting efforts. Meanwhile, all eight municipalities in Durham are now under a burn ban. Ajax and Oshawa were the last to issue the notice yesterday. All outdoor open-air burning is banned due to the hot and dry conditions, while many burn permits are also null and void right now until the ban is lifted. Ontario's Ministry of Colleges and Universities is disqualifying students at five private career colleges from receiving student loans this year. The government did not specify its concerns in a statement, but a court challenge from three of the schools suggests it centers around online enrollment. The schools have applied for a judicial review of the decision, arguing it is unfair. The U.S. is intensifying its strikes targeting Iran. Late yesterday, it hit targets further north. American forces also fired into an oil tanker they accused of trying to break the naval blockade on the Islamic Republic. Tehran retaliated early today with missile and drone fire targeting Bahrain, Jordan, and Kuwait. And WestJet flight attendants are giving their union a strike mandate. It means they could walk off the job in less than 3 weeks if the two sides can't reach a deal. Negotiations are set for Monday, and one of the main issues is what the workers' union alleges is unpaid work. It was a heartbreak for England as they gave up a late lead and lost 2-1 to Argentina. So the World Cup final is set for Sunday in New Jersey as Argentina will meet Spain. It's the 154th Open Championship is underway at Royal Birkdale in England. It's the PGA's final major of the year. The All-Star break continues for the Jays as they start the second half tomorrow night against the White Sox, and the Brooklyn Lacrosse Club fell 9-7 to the undefeated Six Nations Chiefs. It's 5:33 at CKDO. Weather is next.
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0: CKDO weather. We do have an air quality warning in effect. Clearing up this morning, still smoky, a high of 27, feeling more like 31. Clear tonight, a low of 20. Sunny tomorrow, a high of 28. And for Saturday, cloudy. Good chance of showers at a high of 27. It's 18 right now. I'm Becca Stone. 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

0: Greatest hits of all time, CKDO, Lucy in the Sky with Diamonds. Trust us, it's Lucy is in the sky with diamonds. We just can't see her with all the smoke, but Lucy is there. Elton's version of the Beatles tune and Bob Seger, some old-time rock and roll before that. 5:43 Thursday morning, it's Gary in for TJ, who's got the week off back in on Monday. Hopefully he's taking it easy like everybody else. We've got that orange air quality warning in effect. Now, yesterday was yellow. Today was orange. And I don't know if you, but if when you woke up this morning, when I went to the car, took a breath, and yeah, you can really, really smell it today. So please take care today. The smoke is going to make for a difficult afternoon or morning and afternoon for outdoor activities. So please do take it easy. And the temperature is not going to help. High of 27, humidex is near 31. Clear and 20 tonight, sunny and 28 tomorrow for the weekend. 60% chance we're going to get some rain on Saturday with a high of 27. Sunday, the nicer day, calling for a mix of sun and clouds. Out for Sunday. Sunday's high should reach 26. Right now, 18. CKDO traffic now. Here's Becca.
1: 401 through Durham. That's busy westbound already from the 412 out to Salem. Looking good westbound into Toronto out to the Parkway. Some issues just past it though in the express at Leslie. A right lane there is blocked. Delays through that area. DVP southbound still up to speed. Moving well. 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I'll have more traffic in minutes.
0: Thanks, Becca. 5:45. All day yesterday was saying that, you know, we were dealing with the residual smoke, but in northern Ontario, they're actually dealing with the real thing with the wildfires and whatnot. Daryl McLean showed me this video. Do you see the video of that CN rail train?
1: Yeah.
0: That's incredibly, incredibly scary. Mm-hmm. Everybody got out safe and sound from what I understand. So that's good. So, you know, if you got a couple of seconds, Google CN rail train, Ontario wildfire. It's some spooky, spooky stuff. And see, that's the kind of stuff that they're dealing with. Up in northern Ontario. So, you know, if you got any family or friends up there, hopefully they are safe and sound. We, as Becca has been mentioning, we're going to deal with the smoke today. Hopefully it'll clear by sometime today, if not tomorrow, according to Environment Canada. Their orange air quality, in effect, they say it should clear, likely to clear tomorrow. We'll have to just wait and see. But until then, if you can smell it and you just look outside right now, see how that's not fog. That's not fog, that's smoke. So take it easy today.
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0: 548 CKDO welcoming journey to Scotiabank Arena, and we have a long, long, long time to welcome them because show's not until Wednesday, November the 4th, but tomorrow, we just can't wait. We just can't wait. No. We've got a whole bunch of tickets. We gave away tickets when the concert was first announced, and then wouldn't you know, Adrian and Eileen and Natalie were snooping around in the promotions office, and they found a bunch of more tickets to give away, and they thought, well, let's give them away, and that's what we're going to do tomorrow, all day long. Journey tickets up for grabs tomorrow, Freebie Friday. I would not suggest you leave, even if OMD is saying if you leave. Because tomorrow you might miss your shot. Journey tickets on Freebie Friday. It's another Summer of Peace, Love, and Music on CKDO.

Greatest hits of all time, CKDO, Matt Case, 11 you, Robert Palmer at 5:56. New sports weather traffic coming up at 6 o'clock with Becca Stone. And the big news in today, the big thing in the news is, of course, the wildfires in North Ontario and the residual smoke that we're dealing here in Southern Ontario. Although we keep saying that we would rather be dealing with this, the smoke, than the actual fire. So we send our prayers out to those in Northern Ontario affected by the wildfires and give strength to the guys and gals fighting those fires. Do set all I wanna do on CKDU.

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2: Good morning. It's 6 o'clock. I'm Becca Stone with CKDO News. We do have an air quality warning in effect. Clearing up this morning. Still smoky, though. A high of 27, but feeling warmer. It's 18 right now. 401 through Durham, busy westbound this morning from the 412 out to Salem. After that, it does start to slow once you get past the parkway. That's because 401 westbound and the express at Leslie, we do have issues there. A right lane there is blocked. DVP southbound still up to speed, moving well so far. Here's what's making news this hour. It's not foggy outside. That's wildfire smoke. Environment Canada is warning the air quality in Durham and the GTA will be dismal today. The air quality health index went above the 10 mark in Oshawa overnight and it's forecast to stay in the high risk category today. It is expected to move back into the low risk category tomorrow. Winds out of the northwest could fan the flames of dozens of forest fires that have already devastated communities in northern Ontario. Doug Ford says crews are fighting 180 wildfires.
3: Right now, the provincial government has 156 fire crews and nearly 50 water bombers and helicopters hard at work across the impacted areas, with more resources being deployed where needed.
2: Mark Carney says the feds are ready to provide additional support. Meanwhile, a burn ban is now in effect all across Durham region. Ajax and Oshawa joined Durham's other municipalities in issuing a ban yesterday. In areas where you can get a burn permit, you still can't use it until the ban is lifted. Three of the five private career colleges whose students have been disqualified from receiving OSEP are asking for a judicial review of the province's decision. The court challenge suggests the issue centers around online enrollment. The Ford government has barred career college students from accessing OSEP grants as it sharply reduces the amount students at publicly funded colleges and universities can get. Donald Trump is set to deliver a primetime address tonight. He said elections and voting machines are a few of the topics he'll touch on. He's been coy about the details, but he's hinted he may revisit some of the unproven claims he has made many times about Republican losses, particularly his own White House re-election bid in 2020. WestJet flight attendants could be walking off the job in a couple of weeks. The union representing 4,400 cabin crew at the Alberta-based airline says members have voted 99% in favor of a strike mandate. Negotiations are set for Monday, and the union's main sticking points include unpaid work. Argentina scored in the 85th minute and then again in stoppage time to come back and shock England, advancing to the World

0: again in stoppage time to come back and shock England, advancing to the World Cup final with a 2-1 win. England now plays France for third place Saturday. Argentina meets Spain Sunday for the World Cup. The final major of the PGA schedule is underway. The 154th Open Championship is on at Royal Birkdale in England. And the Blue Jays are back at it tomorrow night, hosting the Chicago White Sox. It's 6:03 at CKDO. Weather is next.
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0: CKDO weather. We do have an air quality warning in effect. Clearing up this morning, still smoky though, a high of 27, feeling more like 31. Clear tonight, a low of 20. Tomorrow, sunny, a high of 28. And for Saturday, cloudy, good chance of showers and a high of 27. It's 15 right now. I'm Becca Stone. 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

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When you head out of town, take us with you at 1580 AM. Hey, we're up for the ride if you are, playing the greatest hits of all time. 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

0: Greatest hits of all time, CKDO, Aldo Nova, Fantasy, coming home for me and Thomas before that at 6:13 Thursday morning. It's Gary Bernardi in for Terry Johnson, who got the week off in case you did not get the memo. It's Thursday. Where have you been? Terry will be back on Monday. An air quality warning in effect for today. Not a yellow one, but an orange one. So when you look outside today, at least when you look outside this morning, that's not fog. That's actually smoke from the wildfires in northern Ontario. So if you're doing any outdoor activity, I got some friends of mine who do outdoor work, like roofers and framers and stuff like that. Just take it easy today. You're smart. You do it anyway, but just, you know, we want you to know that we care about what you're doing out there. 27 the high, humidex is of a 31, clear and 20 tonight. Should get a break from the smoke tomorrow. It'll be a sunny day with a high of 28 for the weekend. Cloudy, 60% chance we'll get some showers. Saturday's high, 27. Sunday, mix of sun and cloud and 26 the high. It's 15 in the smoky kind of sunshine. Checking CKDO traffic now. Here's Becca Stone.
1: Well, 401 through Durham, still busy this morning from the 412 out to Salem. After that, delays start to pick up westbound through Toronto, really once you hit the parkway. Part of that is because in the express at Leslie, a right lane there is taken out. DVP southbound bunching up from the 401 down to around Eglinton. 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I'll have more traffic in minutes.
0: Thanks, Becca. 6:14. Actually finally got the lawn mowed yesterday.
1: Oh, you did that?
0: I did. Well, you know, I figured, I posted on my social media, it was all clever, like I figured, you know, the guys and gals are fighting fires in Northern Ontario. Least I could do is mow the lawn.
1: That wasn't a good idea.
0: So,
1: Your quality was very poor.
0: It was, but I was kind of, a couple of people were walking, doing the outdoor walk, they were wearing masks, which is probably not a bad idea. Especially if you are prone to, you know, have asthma or that sort of thing. I'm in decent shape, and it took me about, I don't know, half an hour or so. But at the end, I was getting a little short of breath. So, it seems like today's worse than yesterday. Yesterday was yellow, a warning. Today's an orange one.
1: So yesterday, pretty much when you were done work.
0: Yeah.
1: Like just before 9, it upgraded to orange.
0: Oh, it did.
1: It's been orange for almost 24 hours.
0: Oh, okay.
1: And today's warning says during heavy smoke conditions, which is now, everyone's health is at risk regardless of their age or health status.
0: Okay. All right. Well, soon maybe I'm glad I got it out of the way then.
1: And it does say that you should be wearing like an N95 or equivalent to not be exposed to smoke if you're outside.
0: Right. So, you know, it's just kind of like take it easy sort of thing. After that, went in, had some other work to do. And then it was kind of, I looked out, you know, and it felt like it was 8 o'clock at night.
1: All day. Yeah.
0: And people were posting pictures, and you and I take a picture of the Camp Day donuts that Captain Oshawa sent us. People weren't worried about the donuts; they were worried about the orange sky and the picture behind us. So it was kind of
1: those donuts were so good.
0: Oh well, I mean, can't chocolate sprinkles. I mean, I guess hopefully we'll get some numbers about how much money was raised.
1: Keep an eye out.
0: Yeah, that'd be awesome. So if you bought a donut yesterday or a bracelet or a badge or an iced coffee or a regular coffee helping out underserved kids going to Tim Hortons camps, thank you so very much. A tasty way to help out kids going to camp. Great, great day for Tim Hortons Camp Day yesterday.
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0: 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They've put together a night of entertainment, prizes, raffles, and a bunch more. 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And you can go there for free. We've got tickets up for grabs on the freebies page. However, you're running out of time if you haven't put your name in already. We are going to close it up later on today, and we're going to hand those tickets out tomorrow morning. 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And if you go, guaranteed, it's going to be a good time. 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

0: Good morning. It's 6:30. I'm Becca Stone with CKDO News. We do have an air quality warning in effect, clearing up this morning, but still smoky, a high of 27. Feeling warmer, it's 15 right now. 401 westbound through Durham. Busy this morning now between Brock Street and Salem. Some delays westbound through Toronto, anywhere from McCowan out past the Parkway. Earlier problems this morning in the express at Leslie have now cleared. We do have new issues, though. 401 eastbound in the transfer at McCowan. A left lane there is blocked. DVP southbound filling in from the 401 down to around Eglinton. Here's what's making news this hour. It still smells and looks smoky outside. Wildfire smoke from northern Ontario has continued to grip Durham and the GTA today. Environment Canada says the air quality health index in Oshawa last night was over 10, but the forecast says it will gradually improve today, but stay in the high risk category. The weather agency is forecasting it will be downgraded to low risk tomorrow. Evacuation orders remain in effect for several First Nations in northwestern Ontario, where dozens of wildfires are leaving a trail of destruction. Doug Ford says hundreds of firefighters, helicopters, and water bombers are battling more than 180 wildfires across the province.
1: I want to give a big thank you to the incredible fire crews and emergency responders across the province who are working tirelessly to fight the forest fires we're seeing in northern Ontario.
0: Mark Carney says the feds are ready to help with whatever Ontario needs. Meanwhile, all eight municipalities in Durham are now under a burn ban. Ajax and Oshawa were the last to issue the notice yesterday. All outdoor open-air burning is banned due to the hot and dry conditions, while many burn permits are also null and void right now until the ban is lifted. Ontario's Ministry of Colleges and Universities is disqualifying students at five private career colleges from receiving student loans this year. The government did not specify its concerns in a statement, but a court challenge from three of the schools suggests it centers around online enrollment. The schools have applied for a judicial review of the decision, arguing it's unfair. The U.S. is intensifying its strikes, targeting Iran. Late yesterday, it hit targets further north. American forces also fired into an oil tanker they accused of trying to break the naval blockade on the Islamic Republic. Tehran retaliated early today with missile and drone fire targeting Bahrain, Jordan, and Kuwait. And WestJet flight attendants are giving their union a strike mandate. It means they could walk off the job in less than 3 weeks if the two sides can't reach a deal. Negotiations are set for Monday, and one of the main issues is what the workers union alleges is unpaid work. It was heartbreak for England as they gave up a late lead and lost 2-1 to Argentina. So the World Cup final is set for Sunday in New Jersey as Argentina will meet Spain. The 154th Open Championship is underway at Royal Birkdale in England. It's the PGA's final major of the year. The All-Star break continues for the Jays as they start the second half tomorrow night against the White Sox, and the Brooklyn Lacrosse Club fell 9-7 to the undefeated Six Nations Chiefs. It's 6:33 at CKDO. Weather is next.
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0: CKDO weather. We do have an air quality warning in effect. Clearing up this morning, still smoky, a high of 27, feeling more like 31. Clear tonight, a low of 20. Sunny tomorrow, a high of 28. And for Saturday, cloudy, good chance of showers at a high of 27. It's 15 right now. I'm Becca Stone. 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

0: More of the greatest hits of all time, CKDO, Sly's Family Stone, and dance to the music. If you're doing any dancing to any music today outside, take it easy, or take the dancing inside, because we've got this orange air quality warning in effect for today because of the smoke from the Northern Ontario wildfires, wildfires. Have blown into the area and probably be in the area for the next 24 hours or so. 27 today's high, clear and 20 tonight, sunny and 28 tomorrow, cloudy for the first half of the weekend being Saturday. We got a 60% chance of rain on Saturday, then on Sunday, probably the nicer day for the weekend. We're calling for a mix of sun and cloud Sunday and a high of 26. In the smoggy smoke, it's 15, checking CKDO traffic. Here's Becca.
1: 401 through Durham, busy westbound now from the 412 out to Salem. Delays pick up again westbound through Toronto McCowan out past the parkway. 401 eastbound, the transfer at McCowan from the express to collectors. We do have a left lane there blocked. DVP southbound bunching up from the 401 down to around Eglinton. CKDO traffic is brought to you in part by the Deal Pal app in Durham. 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Download Deal Pal today on the App Store or Google Play. I'll have more traffic in minutes.
0: Thanks, Becca. It's 6:43. Normally, the stuff I like to talk about is, you know, kind of goofy, kind of silly, not too serious. And, I kind of don't just kind of stay away from, you know, kind of toilet humor sort of thing. This is kind of on the line for me. I saw this story and I thought it was kind of funny. All right. So a 76-year-old woman from Florida gets a new license plate. Did you hear this story?
1: No.
0: Okay. So she gets it in the mail. Her name is Nancy Dello Strido, and she gets the license plate, and she sees and she says, "What is this?" Now I'm delaying this, so in case you might be offended, you can plug your ears, or you've got young ones, maybe plug their ears. Anyway, so she told a local CBS television station. She says, "I don't think a senior who's almost 77 will be driving around with a plate that." That has that to say. When she saw it, I went ballistic. And she said, how could it pass inspection? All right. So here is what the letter and number combination of the plate. And there's a picture of it. SQZ A55. Now you got to picture that. And so she goes, oh my goodness. She was going to... See, I think it's funny.
1: Someone probably wants that license plate.
0: I know. Anyway, she says she was going to get a new plate, but her sons and friends said, you kidding? You should keep this. So she said yes, she's going to keep it. And, she's taking in stride, and I think she's smart with it, because why not? She says, I'm resigned to it. Maybe it was destined to be on it, for it to be on my car. I can handle it. Maybe I'll even get some honks. Once again, that's SQZ A55. Think about it.
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0: 6:47 tomorrow night, Saturday night, Beach Party Nights with Daryl McClain as usual. 4 hours of fun radio, including the 8-track flashbacks, Forgotten 45s, Ice Cooler Classic of the Night, and also your requests and dedications. That's the fun part. That's what Daryl loves to do best, because you know what? Getting the phone calls from you and putting a song on that you haven't heard in a while, or maybe sending a tune out to somebody. 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

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Becca Stone at 7 o'clock has an update on the wildfires in northern Ontario and how they're affecting us here in southern Ontario. But they're affecting northern Ontario way worse than we have here. And one more day, and then the Toronto Blue Jays are back from their little all-star break. All the details after Heart's Crazy on You. Part of another summer, peace, love, and music on CKDO.

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1: Good morning. It's 7 o'clock. I'm Becca Stone with CKDO News. We have an air quality warning in effect, clearing up this morning, but still smoky, a high of 27. Feeling warmer, it's 17 right now. 401 through Durham, busy westbound this morning from the 412 out to Salem. Delay start again now westbound through Toronto, anywhere from McCowan out past the Parkway. Earlier problems, 401 eastbound in the transfer at McCowan have cleared. DVP southbound, that's still slow from the 401 down to around Eglinton. Here's what's making news this hour. It's not foggy outside, that's wildfire smoke. Environment Canada is warning the air quality in Durham and the GTA will be dismal today. The air quality health index went above the 10 mark in Oshawa overnight, and it's forecast to stay in the high-risk category today. It is expected to move back into the low-risk category tomorrow. Winds out of the northwest could fan the flames of dozens of forest fires that have already devastated communities in northern Ontario. Doug Ford says crews are fighting 180 wildfires.
2: Right now, the provincial government has 156 fire crews and nearly 50 water bombers and helicopters hard at work across the impacted areas, with more resources being deployed where needed.
1: Mark Carney says the feds are ready to provide additional support. Meanwhile, a burn ban is now in effect all across Durham region. Ajax and Oshawa joined Durham's other municipalities in issuing a ban yesterday. In areas where you can get a burn permit, you still can't use it until the ban is lifted. Three of the five private career colleges whose students have been disqualified from receiving OSAP are asking for a judicial review of the province's decision. A court challenge suggests the issue centers around online enrollment. The Ford government has barred career college students from accessing OSAP grants as it sharply reduces the amount students at publicly funded colleges and universities can get. Donald Trump is set to deliver a primetime address tonight. He's said elections and voting machines are a few of the topics he'll touch on. He's been coy about the details, but he's hinted he may revisit some of the unproven claims he has made many times about Republican losses, particularly his own White House re-election bid in 2020. And WestJet flight attendants could be walking off the job in a couple of weeks. The union representing 4,400 cabin crew at the Alberta-based airline says members have voted 99% in favor of a strike mandate. Negotiations are set for Monday, and the union's main sticking points include unpaid work. Argentina scored in the 85th minute and then again in stoppage time to come back and shock England, advancing to the World Cup final with a 2-1 win. England now plays France for third place Saturday. Argentina meets Spain Sunday for the World Cup. The final major of the PGA schedule is underway. The 154th Open Championship is at Royal Birkdale in England. Blue Jays back at it tomorrow night, hosting the Chicago White Sox, and the Brooklyn Lacrosse Club couldn't beat the undefeated Six Nation Chiefs, losing 9-7. It's 7:03 at CKDO. Weather is next.
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2: CKDO weather. We do have an air quality warning in effect. Clearing up this morning, still smoky, a high of 27, feeling more like 31. Clear tonight, a low of 20. Sunny tomorrow, a high of 28. And for Saturday, cloudy. Good chance of showers and a high of 27. It's 17 right now. I'm Becca Stone. 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

0: Greatest hits of all time, CKDO, Mustang, Sally, Wilson, Pickett. It's 7-11. Gary Bernardi in for Terry Johnston, who's been on holidays this week. He will be back on Monday. An air quality warning in effect of the orange variety. It's been orange for the past almost 24 hours now. Not only air quality warning-wise, but looking outside in the sky-wise. If you're just waking up and you're looking outside going, really? It's foggy? No, it's not foggy. It's actually smoke from the wildfires that are going through Northern Ontario right now. So if you're planning on any outdoor activities today, you might want to reschedule or definitely take it easy. We've got the high of 27. Humidex would be around 31, but the bigger deal is with the smoke. Clear and 20 tonight. Should see some relief from the smoke tomorrow. Sunny and 28, and then ahead to the weekend, cloudy with a 60% chance of rain on Saturday, and then 27 high. And on Sunday, a mix of sun and cloud with a high of 26. It's up to 17 now. CKDO traffic. Here's Becca.
1: Well, 401 through Durham, that is busy this morning, anywhere from Brock Street out to Salem. After that, delays do start again now, westbound through Toronto. McCowan out past the parkway, DVP southbound, bunching up from the 401 down to approaching Eglinton. CKDO traffic is brought to you in part by the DealPal app in Durham. 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I'll have more traffic in minutes.
0: Thanks, Beck. It's 7:13. One of the things I like talking about when people are introduced to our radio station, they say, man, the music's so good. What do you talk about? I mean, we talk just because we play stuff, that's from, the mid-60s to the, late 70s, doesn't mean we can't talk about new stuff and current event stuff. And that's what we do. You know, we play great music, but we talk about what stuff is going on. And I'm going to do just that. Three kind of Canadian icons have some new music on the horizon. Shania Twain, who made a big splash when she was the host of the CCMA Awards. She's got an album. I love this. The album is called Little Miss Twain.
1: Oh, that's fun.
0: Yeah. And that's coming out July 24th. It's been a couple of years since there's been new music from her. The Tragically Hip, hip fans getting a big present. August 21st, Universal Music Canada is going to be releasing live July 22nd to August 2016. This commemorates the 10th anniversary of the band's final Cross Canada tour before Gord Downie passed away. And they're kind of going big. CBC is going to rebroadcast the concert as it originally aired on Saturday, August the 22nd.
1: That was such a big moment.
0: Yeah.
1: I'm not even into the Tragically Hip, and that was just, I knew everyone was watching that.
0: Yeah, so that's pretty cool. band that everybody loves to hate. In fact, there's actually a documentary that I started watching. I really should finish it. Hate to Love, Nickelback.
1: I did not like that documentary.
0: You didn't?
1: I just felt like it left me wanting more.
0: Oh.
1: Like every time they'd kind of delve into a topic, they would sort of go in a different direction, and it was too surface level for me, and I love Nickelback.
0: Okay, all right.
1: Love Nickelback.
0: So then you'd be looking forward to Everything Under the Sun. You got to wait for it, though. October 30th is a scheduled release date. This is crazy. It's been 25 years. 25 years since their big hit, How You Remind Me.
1: That's one of their big hits.
0: Yeah, I know, but that's the big one. That's the big one.
1: Never made it as a wise man.
0: I know.
1: Couldn't cut it as a poor man stealing.
0: Photograph, it resonates with me because I'm a small town kid.
1: Oh, yeah.
0: And they're small town boys. But and it's the Hate to Love is a perfect name for the documentary because they're just so hated by so many people Yeah, they sell millions and millions and millions and millions of records. Somebody's buying their records.
1: Me.
0: Wow.
1: It's me.
0: It's just you, eh?
1: It's just me.
0: So there you go. You got Nickelback. That album's not coming out until August the 30th. The Tragically Hip stuff is August 21st. And you don't have to wait too long for the Shania Twain record. That's coming up out July the 24th. In the sunshine
2: of your life. This weekend, we're shining the sunshine of our love on the year 1968, when we were dancing to the music. And on the verge of a revolution. Say you want a revolution. Double shots of the best of the best. From 1968. It's a beautiful. The best from 1968. 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
0: 7 and 19, CKDO Welcoming Journey, Scotiabank Arena, Wednesday, November the 4th. All day long tomorrow, your shot at free tickets. After all, tomorrow's a freebie Friday. Journey tickets up for grabs. Good luck. 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

Grace Hits of All Time, CKDO, Arlo Guthrie, City of New Orleans, 727 News Sports Weather, traffic all coming up. With Becca Stone, she'll update the air quality advisory. Not yellow today, orange, which is the next step up, which is never good news. Toronto Blue Jays have a day off until they get back for the air quote second half of their season. Hopefully it'll be better than the first half of the season. And the British Open is underway. Canadian in the hunt, Nick Taylor. Streetheart Now and Tin Soldier, part of another summer of peace, love, and music on CKDO.

0: Good morning. It's 7:30. I'm Becca Stone with CKDO News. We do have an air quality warning in effect. Clearing up this morning. Still smoky, though. A high of 27, feeling more like 31. It's 17 right now. 401 through Durham, busy westbound this morning from the 412 out to Salem. After that, more slowdowns westbound through Toronto McCowan out past the Parkway. DVP southbound bunching up there from the 401 down to around Eglinton. Here's what's making news this hour. It still smells and looks smoky outside. Wildfire smoke from Northern Ontario has continued to grip Durham and the GTA today. Environment Canada says the air quality health index in Oshawa last night was over 10, but the forecast says it will gradually improve today, but stay in the high risk category. The weather agency is forecasting it will be downgraded to low risk tomorrow. Evacuation orders remain in effect for several First Nations in northwestern Ontario, where dozens of wildfires are leaving a trail of destruction. Doug Ford says hundreds of firefighters, helicopters, and water bombers are battling more than 180 wildfires across the province.
1: I want to give a big thank you to the incredible fire crews and emergency responders across the province who are working tirelessly to fight the forest fires we're seeing in northern Ontario.
0: Mark Carney says the feds are ready to help with whatever Ontario needs. Meanwhile, all 8 municipalities in Durham are now under a burn ban. Ajax and Oshawa were the last to issue the notice yesterday. All outdoor open-air burning is banned due to the hot and dry conditions, while many burn permits are also null and void right now until the ban is lifted. Ontario's Ministry of Colleges and Universities is disqualifying students at 5 private career colleges from receiving student loans this year. The government did not specify its concerns in a statement, but a court challenge from 3 of the schools suggests it centers around online enrollment. The schools have applied for a judicial review of the decision, arguing it is unfair. The U.S. is intensifying its strikes targeting Iran. Late yesterday, it hit targets further north. American forces also fired into an oil tanker they accused of trying to break the naval blockade on the Islamic Republic. Tehran retaliated early today with missile and drone fire targeting Bahrain, Jordan, and Kuwait. And WestJet flight attendants are giving their union a strike mandate. It means they could walk off the job in less than 3 weeks if the two sides can't reach a deal. Negotiations are set for Monday, and one of the main issues is what the workers' union alleges is unpaid work. It was heartbreak for England as they gave up a late lead and lost 2-1 to Argentina. So the World Cup final is set for Sunday in New Jersey as Argentina will meet Spain. The 154th Open Championship is underway at Royal Oak, Birkdale in England. It is the PGA's final major of the year. The All-Star break continues for the Jays as they start the second half tomorrow night against the Red Sox, and the Brooklyn Lacrosse Club fell 9-7 to the undefeated Six Nations Chiefs. It's 7:33. At CKDO. Weather is next.
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2: Taunton Road, just east of Oshawa.
0: CKDO weather. We do have an air quality warning in effect. Clearing up this morning, but still smoky. A high of 27, feeling more like 31. Clear tonight, a low of 20. Sunny tomorrow, a high of 28. And for Saturday, cloudy, good chance of showers, and a high of 27. It's 17 right now. I'm Becca Stone. 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

0: Playing the greatest hits of all time, CKDO, The Turtles, Happy Together, ABBA 2, and Dancing Queen. It's 7:41 Thursday morning. I'm Gary Bernardi in for the vacationing Terry Johnston. TJ back from holidays on Monday. We have an air quality warning in effect for today of the orange variety. The smoke that you see outside is not fog. It's actually smoke from the wildfires from northern Ontario, and it'll be with us pretty much all day long today. 27 the high with the humidity. It'll feel like 31. Clear tonight, down to 20. The smoke should be out of here by tomorrow. We'll see. It'll be sunny tomorrow with a high of 28 for the weekend. Cloudy with a 60% chance of showers on Saturday. Sunday, mix of sun and cloud. And a Sunday's high, 26. Right now, it's 17. Get your thinking caps on, boys and girls. Truesies and falsies, the trivia game. Coming up after we find out what's happening with the traffic. Let's go. Becca Stone.
1: 401 through Durham, still bunching up this morning. Brock Street out to Salem slows now westbound through Toronto. Nielsen out past the Parkway. DVP southbound slow there now from the 401 down to Don Mills, finding more delays between Bayview Bloor and the Gardner. I'll have more traffic in minutes.
0: Thank you very much, Becca. It's 7:42 on a Thursday, and you and Terry normally play on Thursdays a little game called... I think that's your best work. I really do. I mean, you do great newscasts and whatnot, but I think that's your best work. I really do.
1: Yeah, I think it could be better.
0: Well, you know, if the news thing doesn't work out for you, I think jingle singing or truesies and falsies or intro singing could be yours. Could be something for you. Just saying. So the topic for today... And I told Becca this off the air. I said, you're going to be surprised with the topic that I picked for the truesies and falsies today. You know me pretty well, mm-hmm. right? Well, this guy was born on this day, 1967. Will Ferrell.
1: I am surprised. You hate his movies.
0: Well, I don't find his humor's not for me. He seems like a super nice guy. He really does. The one movie I did like was Is Will and Me? The documentary. I think it's called Will and Me. Anyway, I sat through Anchorman on a bet, and just didn't resonate with me. I did like the dialogue with the dog and the bear at the end. I thought that was very funny. But to me, if the dialogue between a dog and a bear is the funniest part of the movie for me, it probably needs work. But anyway, so these are truesies and falsies based on Will Ferrell, birthday boy, today. Okay?
1: All right.
0: There are five questions. You're going to keep score, right? Mm-hmm. All right. So you can play along at home, of course. But you have to make sure you say truesies or falsies.
1: Okay.
0: All right. Here we go. Truesy or falsie. Will Ferrell was a cast member on Saturday Night Live for over 10 years. Truesy or falsie?
1: That's probably truesy.
0: It is falsy. 7 years he was on, from 95 to 2002.
1: Okay.
0: Before he was a comedian guy, he went to the University of Southern California taking sports information. Truesy or falsy? That, in fact, is a truesy. Well done. Truesy or falsy, Will Ferrell co-founded the popular comedy website Funny or Die. Truesy or falsy?
1: Falsy.
0: That is truesy.
1: Really?
0: Yeah, he did.
1: I didn't know that.
0: With a bunch of I bet you if you looked up the names, you probably would recognize the names that he co-founded. I didn't. Truesy or falsy? He turned down a massive $29 million offer to star in Elf 2, the sequel. Truesy or falsy? He turned it down.
1: I think that was truesy, but I think there's talk of it now.
0: Well, what are you going with? Truesy or falsy? He turned it down for the time being, yes. There is a little blurb about why he did. I didn't read it. Mm-hmm. So you can look it up. So how are you doing there? Is this a tiebreaker?
1: Yeah.
0: Oh, okay. We're going to go to Anchorman, the legend of Ron Burgundy. Will Ferrell was...
1: I love Lamp.
0: It went over my head. Will Ferrell was nominated for a Golden Globe Award for Best Actor in a Motion Picture, Musical, or Comedy for his performance in that movie. Truzy or falsy?
1: The arsonist had oddly shaped feet, Truzy.
0: He was not.
1: I'm Ron Burgundy?
0: Yes, that was it. And Loud Noises was the other one.
1: I don't know that one.
0: Steve Carell did that one, though. Mm. Yeah. Anyway, so there you go. There's your Truzy or Falsy for your Thursday based on Will Ferrell. Will, if you're listening, I'm really sorry. I know you're a super nice guy, but if you want to invite me to your birthday party and you want Becca to come, you really should invite Becca because she's dressed for a party today. She really, really is. But anyway, if you're celebrating a birthday today, have a great one.
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0: 7:49, coming up on Thursday, August the 13th, Beauty Foundation's clinic presenting a night of entertainment and prizes and raffles. And if that's not all, well, that was not enough. No, it's not enough because they've got more stuff planned at Town Brewery in Whitby Thursday, August 13th. It's a fundraiser, by the way, in support of Angels in Town for Victim Services. We're pretty excited about it, as you should be as well, because anytime you can have a good time and raise money and awareness for a very worthwhile cause, it's a good thing, right? And we are giving you a shot at tickets. We got a pair of tickets to give away to that show, and we're going to do that on the freebies page. So if you are interested and you haven't done so already, get your name into the freebies page by day's end today, if you can find it through the smoke. We'll be picking a name tomorrow morning. Find the freebies page, as always, at ckdo.ca. If you're in there already, good luck. And if you're not, you still have time. Day's end today is the entry deadline. Dire Straits, Sultans of Swing. 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

greatest hits of all time, CKDO, Dire Straits from 79, Sultans of Swing at 7:56. I'm Gary Bernardi. Big event happening at Ajax Downs Racetrack on Sunday. The RCMP Musical Ride coming on Sunday in support of the United Way Durham region. And I have just secured a conversation with the general manager of racing operations, Emilio Trotta, to talk about it tomorrow. I'm excited. This guy's a bigwig. He knows what he's talking about. Looking forward to hearing what he has to say about it. Tomorrow, Ajax Downs. By the way, you can go to ajaxdowns.com to find out more. Trooper, to get us the 8 o'clock news, CKDM.

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2: Good morning. It's 8 o'clock. I'm Becca Stone with CKDO News for the Deal Pell app in Durham. We do have an air quality warning in effect, clearing up this morning, but still smoky, a high of 27, feeling warmer. It's 17 right now. 401 westbound through Durham, still slow this morning now from the 412 out to Salem. Slowdown start again westbound through Toronto, Markham Road out past the Parkway. DVP southbound mainly bunching up from the 401 down to around Don Mills. A slight delay again just through Bayview Bloor. Here's what's making news this hour. It's not foggy outside. That's wildfire smoke. Environment Canada's warning the air quality in Durham and the GTA will be dismal today. The air quality health index went above the 10 mark in Oshawa overnight, and it's forecast to stay in the high-risk category today. It's expected to move back into the low-risk category tomorrow. Winds out of the northwest could fan the flames of dozens of forest fires that have already devastated communities in northern Ontario. Ford says crews are fighting 180 wildfires.
3: Right now, the provincial government has 156 fire crews and nearly 50 water bombers and helicopters hard at work across the impacted areas, with more resources being deployed where needed.
2: Mark Carney says the feds are ready to provide additional support. Meanwhile, a burn ban is now in effect all across Durham. Ajax and Oshawa joined Durham's other municipalities in issuing a ban yesterday. In areas where you can get a burn permit, you still can't use it until the ban is lifted. Donald Trump is set to deliver a primetime address tonight. He said elections and voting machines are a few of the topics he'll touch on. He's been coy about the details, but he's hinted he may revisit some of the unproven claims he has made many times about Republican losses, particularly his own White House re-election bid in 2020. Three of the five private career colleges whose students have been disqualified from receiving OSAP are asking for a judicial review of the province's decision. The court challenge suggests the issue centers around online enrollment. The Ford government has barred career college students from accessing OSAP grants as it sharply reduces the amount students at publicly funded colleges and universities can get. And WestJet flight attendants could be walking off the job in a couple of weeks. The union representing 4,400 cabin crew at the Alberta-based airline says members have voted 99% in favor of a strike mandate. Negotiations are set for Monday, and the union's main sticking points include unpaid work. Argentina scored in the 85th minute and then again in stoppage time to come back and shock England, advancing to the World Cup final with a 2-1 win. England now plays France for third place Saturday. Argentina meets Spain Sunday for the World Cup. The final major of the PGA schedule is underway. The 154th Open Championship is at Royal Birkdale in England. Blue Jays back at it tomorrow night, hosting the Chicago White Sox, and the Brooklyn Lacrosse Club couldn't beat the undefeated Six Nations Chiefs, losing 9-7. It's 8:03 at CKDO. Weather is next.
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2: KDO weather. We do have an air quality warning in effect, clearing up this morning. Still smoky, a high of 27, feeling more like 31. Tonight clear, a low of 20. Sunny tomorrow, a high of 28. And for Saturday, cloudy, good chance of showers, sent a high of 27. It's 19.

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CKDO.

0: part of another summer of peace, love, and music on CKDO. The Young Bloods get together and Fleetwood Mac out of the 8 o'clock news and don't stop. It's 8:12 Thursday morning. I'm Gary Bernardi. TJ have the week off. Back in on Monday, the orange air quality warning is still in effect for today. It's been in effect for almost for a full 24 hours and probably with us all day long today. They're telling us it should clear out by tomorrow. As far as the temps concerned, 27 down to 20 tonight, sunny and 28 tomorrow. Weekend calling for a cloudy start, 60% chance of showers on Saturday, and then ahead to Sunday, mix of sun and cloud, and Sunday's high 26. We're up to 19. Checking CKDO traffic now. Here's Becca.
1: Still slow this morning, 401 westbound through Durham from the 412 out to around Salem. After that, more delays at westbound through Toronto, Markham Road out past the Parkway, DVP southbound, mainly bunching up from the 401 down to Don Mills, a slight delay through Bayview Bloor. 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I'll have more traffic in minutes.
0: Thanks, Becca. It's 8:14. The Toronto Blue Jays have today off, get set for the resumption of their season tomorrow. Hopefully the they've already played officially there. It's like they have about 70 games left. And hopefully the first of the 70 games they have left go better than the first 90 or so because they're not doing very well. But last night, I forget which channel it was on, but they showed classic Blue Jays game. And they're showed game three of the World Series against the Atlanta Braves. This is back in 1992. And it was really interesting because for a couple of reasons. One, the rules have changed rather significantly since 1992. And it was kind of funny because there was a close play that could have been video reviewed. There was also an argument between the Jays manager and the umpire, and I just laugh when I know you don't watch baseball too much, but I'm sure you've seen video of when baseball managers and umpires yell at each other. They're like almost like they're an inch or so away from each other.
1: Mm-mm.
0: No?
1: No.
0: Oh. Good. You know what? It's probably best you don't, because it's funny / embarrassing, and kind of they just literally over a ball or a strike or a bad call, a manager can just lose it. Some tantrums. They'll go back to the dugout and throw bats onto the field. They'll kick dirt onto the umpire and stuff like that. And anyway, so there was, it was just, and the funny thing was, I vaguely remember watching it originally when the game was happening.
1: Really?
0: Right. And there was a significant play. There was, could have always been a triple play, which is really, really rare in baseball. But the third out was called safe, but in video review probably would have been called out, but there was no video review at the time. And I was still kind of, I didn't remember how the game ended.
1: I was just about to say, what's the point of watching an old game if you know how it ends?
0: No, I didn't remember. I wasn't, because I know the Jays won the World Series that year, but I didn't remember how they won it. And then it was like, oh my goodness, I forgot that that guy played, and then that guy played, and
1: this
0: guy's name, you probably wouldn't mean it, is Deion Sanders. This guy played pro baseball for the Atlanta Braves in the summertime. And in the wintertime, he played NFL football for the Atlanta Falcons, which is pretty impressive because he's playing football and then baseball. And it was game three of the 1992 World Series against the Atlanta Braves, Toronto Blue Jays. Spoiler, Jays won. On a walk-off, bottom of the ninth, hit by Candy Maldonado. Very exciting. And so it was kind of neat. Every once in a while, it's kind of nice to watch classic games, like classic hockey or classic baseball. And it was kind of neat to watch. And I went to bed happy because the Jays won.
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0: 8:20, some Lady Marmalade. That's what we're waiting for as well. La Belle. Hey, that rhymed. Greatest hits of all time. CKDO.

Greatest hits of all time, CKDO, the Brothers Gibb, and To Love Somebody. It's 8:26. I'm Gary Bernardi, in for TJ. Becca Stone in for herself. She's got the latest information from the CKDO newsroom at 8:30. BTO, you ain't seen nothing yet, and you can't see nothing very well with the smoke from the Northern Ontario fires that are blown into the area. That's the main topic of the news, which is coming up after BTO on CKDO.

0: It's 8:30. I'm Becca Stone with CKDO News. We do have that air quality warning in effect, clearing up this morning. Still smoky, high of 27, but feeling warmer. It's 19 right now. 401 through Durham, busy westbound this morning from the 412 out to Salem. Delays pick up again westbound through Toronto, anywhere from Markham Road out past the Parkway. DVP southbound mainly jammed from the 401 down to Don Mills, then slows again from Bayview Bloor down to the Gardner. And new problems now, 401 westbound, the collector ramp at Leslie. We do have a right lane there blocked. Here's what's making news this hour. It still smells and looks smoky outside. Wildfire smoke from Northern Ontario is continuing to grip Durham in the GTA today. Environment Canada says the air quality health index in Oshawa last night was over 10, but the forecast says it will gradually improve today, but stay in the high risk category. The weather agency is forecasting it will be downgraded to low risk tomorrow. Evacuation orders remain in effect for several First Nations in northwestern Ontario, where dozens of wildfires are leaving a trail of destruction. Doug Ford says hundreds of firefighters, helicopters, and water bombers are battling more than 180 wildfires across the province.
1: I want to give a big thank you to the incredible fire crews and emergency responders across the province who are working tirelessly to fight the forest fires we're seeing in northern Ontario.
0: Mark Carney says the feds are ready to help with whatever Ontario needs. Meanwhile, all 8 municipalities in Durham are now under a burn ban. Ajax and Oshawa were the last to issue the notice yesterday. All outdoor open-air burning is banned due to the hot and dry conditions, while many burn permits are also null and void right now until the ban is lifted. Ontario's Ministry of Colleges and Universities is disqualifying students at 5 private career colleges from receiving student loans this year. The government did not specify its concerns in a statement, but a court challenge from 3 of the schools suggests it centers around online enrollment. The schools have applied for a judicial review of the decision, arguing it is unfair. The U.S. is intensifying its strikes targeting Iran. Late yesterday, it hit targets further north. American forces also fired into an oil tanker they accused of trying to break the naval blockade on the Islamic Republic. Tehran retaliated early today with missile and drone fire targeting Bahrain, Jordan, and Kuwait. And WestJet flight attendants are giving their union a strike mandate. It means they could walk off the job in less than 3 weeks if the two sides can't reach a deal. Negotiations are set for Monday, and one of the main issues is what the workers' union alleges is unpaid work. It was heartbreak for England as they gave up a late lead and lost 2-1 to Argentina, so the World Cup final is set for Sunday in New Jersey as Argentina will meet Spain. The 154th Open Championship is underway at Royal Birkdale in England. It's the PGA's final major of the year. The All-Star break continues for the Jays as they start the second half tomorrow night against the White Sox, and the Brooklyn Lacrosse Club fell 9-7 to the undefeated Six Nations Chiefs. It's 8:33 at CKDO. Weather is next.
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0: CKDO weather. We do have an air quality warning in effect. Clearing up this morning, but still smoky. A high of 27, feeling more like 31. Clear tonight, a low of 20. Tomorrow, sunny, a high of 28. And for Saturday, cloudy, good chance of showers and a high of 27. It's 19 right now. I'm Becca Stone. 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

0: 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GB in for TJ. We'll be back from holidays on Monday. Air quality warning is an orange one today, just like kind of the hue the sky is having right now. If you're looking outside, just shaking off the cobwebs, getting out of bed, it's not fog. No, it's mist. It's not mist. No, it's smoke from the wildfires in northern Ontario, and a tip of the cap to all those who are fighting those wildfires. And our hearts and prayers go to those who are affected by the wildfires, and hopefully they get them under control and put out. We're going to deal with the smoke probably for the next 24 hours or so. So Environment Canada and pretty much everybody else saying don't do anything outside today if you can. For tonight, clear down to 20, sunny and 28 for tomorrow. Chance of rain on Saturday, only about a 60% chance though. And then on Sunday, mix of sun and cloud in a high of 26. We are at 19. We are now waiting for CKDO traffic. Let's wait no more. Here's Becca Stone.
1: Well, 401 through Durham, that is busy westbound still, anywhere from the 412 out to Salem. After that, delays pick up westbound through Toronto, McCowan out past the Parkway. DVP southbound slow there from the 401 down to Don Mills, bunching up again. Bayview Bloor down to the Gardner, and also these issues, the 401 westbound collector ramp at Leslie. We do have a right lane there blocked. 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
0: Thanks, Becca. 8:44. Anything pressing on your mind before?
1: Yeah, the smoke. Stay inside.
0: Yes. Yes, indeed.
1: Do not mow your lawn, Gary.
0: Well, I don't have to anymore. Got it, you know? It was getting to the point where I really should. So I can't.
1: It could have waited two more days.
0: I don't
1: know. About you.
0: I don't.
1: I do.
0: I appreciate it.
1: Someone has to. Stay inside. There's no reason to be outside. Everything can wait.
0: Well, see, I kind of did it for a couple of reasons. One is that I was putting it off, and then this the smoke came. And the other thing is, because I was a good boy on Tuesday, I didn't go play hockey. I just needed a little bit of exercise because hockey's my exercise. I miss it because I had to wake up to do the morning show. I just wanted to get a little bit of exercise, so that's why I did it. Mm. And glad I did it, but I probably wouldn't have done it today. To me,
1: yesterday was just as ominous. Yesterday was yellow all day.
0: I know, but today it started off with is orange right from the get-go. And I didn't, when I woke up yesterday, I couldn't quite smell it as the smoke as much as today.
1: Yeah, but you can still smell it.
0: Yeah, I know, but it's like on a scale of 1 to 10. Yesterday was felt like, for me anyway, a 1. Today was like a 6. And it didn't look as smoky as it did, as it does today, that it did yesterday. But
1: no, it was just a completely orange hue all day. Totally normal.
0: Yeah. Anyway, it's done. It's done. I'm happy that it's done.
1: Stay inside today.
0: I'm going to stay. And we're dog sitting for the next couple of weeks. Mm. So Dallas and I are going to hang out. Mm-hmm. He's going to be looking at me going, really? I can hang out by myself. It's funny. I'm kind of like the bad cop. Anna's a good cop when it comes to dog sitting. And so it's when Anna brought the dog home last night, and the dog's sitting there looking right at Anna, and I'm going, Dallas, Dallas. And he's looking straight ahead at Anna. I'm going, so this is how it's going to be for the next couple of weeks, huh? Huh? You're just going to ignore me, and I'll take you out for your pee and poo, and you're not going to give me any love. You're just going to go, well, now I've peed and pooed and I've done my business. You can go now. So, when it comes to Dallas and me, Dallas has the attitude of a cat. It's like, you're in my house. Even though it's my house, dog's going, this is my house now for the next couple of weeks. But we're looking forward to that. But yeah, we're going to stay inside. Yeah, I guess I'll take him out for the quick, he's got to do his thing. If we could teach Dallas how to use the toilet, that'd be perfect, but that's not happening. So take it easy kind of day, and we'll get an update at 9 o'clock with Becca Stone. It's 8:47.
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0: 8:50, 10 minutes away from 9 o'clock. Daryl McClain coming up after the 9 o'clock news. And, of course, your host of the Beach Party. Our weekend is set up like this. We got the Beach Party Friday and Saturday night as usual. As usual, Daryl takes your requests and dedications on the toll-free Beach Party hotline, which is always open during the show. Or you can reach out on the Beach Party Facebook fan page. Along with your requests and dedications, he's got the 8-track flashbacks, the ice cooler classic of the night, and my all-time favorite, the Forgotten 45s, tunes that go, yeah, I've not heard that in such a long time. That's Friday and Saturday night, 8 till midnight, Daryl McClain's Beach Party. And as far as our double feature weekend, we are going to take you back to the year that the Montreal Expos, we're talking about the classic Toronto Blue Jays game I was watching last night, but the Montreal Expos, and I have a Montreal Expo hat. Every time I wear it, people go, oh, great hat. That's kind of too bad Montreal doesn't have a baseball team. Anyway, the year that they were formed, IMAX was invented, and Charlton Heston on the horse with his girlfriend on the beach looking at the Statue of Liberty. Yes, the year that Planet of the Apes movie hit the theater, 1968. It's our best of 1968 double feature weekend. That kicks off tomorrow afternoon as well. So we got the best of 1968 double feature weekend to look forward to. And the Beach Party guy who's sitting right beside me right now, and I'm nervous to be around somebody famous, Daryl McClain. great weekend lined up for you. Be with us tomorrow. And be with us after 9 o'clock, and as we continue with the greatest hits of all time, The Cutting Crew just died in your arms on CKDO.

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2: It's 9 o'clock. I'm Becca Stone with CKDO News. We do have an air quality warning in effect. Smoky today, a high of 27, but feeling warmer. It's 19 right now. 401 westbound through Durham. Busy this morning anywhere from Brock Street now out to Salem. After that, delays do pick up westbound through Toronto McCowan out past the Parkway. DVP southbound slow there from the 401 down to Don Mills. Then bunching up again between Bayview Bloor and the Gardner. Earlier problems 401 westbound at the collector ramp at Leslie have cleared. Here's what's making news this hour. It's not foggy outside. That's wildfire smoke. Environment Canada is warning the air quality in Durham and the GTA will be dismal today. The air quality health index went above the 10 mark in Oshawa overnight and it's forecast to stay in the high risk category today. It is expected to move back into the low risk category tomorrow. Winds out of the northwest could fan the flames of dozens of forest fires that have already devastated communities in northern Ontario. Doug Ford says crews are fighting 180 wildfires.
3: Right now, the provincial government has 156 fire crews and nearly 50 water bombers and helicopters hard at work across the impacted areas, with more resources being deployed where needed.
2: Mark Carney says the feds are ready to provide additional support. Meanwhile, a burn ban is now in effect all across Durham Region. Ajax and Oshawa joined Durham's other municipalities in issuing a ban yesterday. In areas where you can get a burn permit, you still can't use it until the ban is lifted. Three of the five private career colleges whose students have been disqualified from receiving OSAP are asking for a judicial review of the province's decision. The court challenge suggests the issue centers around online enrollment. The Ford government has barred career college students from accessing OSAP grants as it sharply reduces the amount students at publicly funded colleges and universities can get. Donald Trump is set to deliver a primetime address tonight. He said elections and voting machines are a few of the topics he'll touch on. He's been coy about the details, but he's hinted he may revisit some of the unproven claims he has made many times about Republican losses, particularly his own White House re-election bid in 2020. And WestJet flight attendants could be walking off the job in a couple of weeks. The union representing 4,400 cabin crew at the Alberta-based airline says members have voted 99% in favor of a strike mandate. Negotiations are set for Monday, and the union's main sticking points include unpaid work. Argentina scored in the 85th minute and then again in stoppage time to come back and shock England, advancing to the World Cup final with a 2-1 win. England now plays France for third place Saturday. Argentina meets Spain Sunday for the World Cup. The final major of the PGA schedule is underway. The 154th Open Championship is at Royal Birkdale in England. Blue Jays back at it tomorrow night, hosting the Chicago White Sox, and the Brooklyn Lacrosse Club couldn't beat the undefeated Six Nations Chiefs, losing 9-7. It's 9:03 at CKDO. Weather is next.
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2: CKDO weather. We do have an air quality warning in effect. Smoky today, a high of 27, feeling more like 31. Tonight, clear, a low of 20. Sunny tomorrow, a high of 28. And for Saturday, cloudy, good chance of showers and a high of 27. It's 24 right now, feeling more like 29. I'm Becca Stone. 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

Greatest hits of all time, CKDO, with a lot of doo-doo-doots in there. It's Sweet Judy Blue Eyes with Crosby, Stills, and Nash. Hey, good morning. Happy Thursday to you. It's Darrell McClain in for Gary Benardi on another one of those smoky days, but at least a little cooler. It's a little more comfortable out there. Hope you're feeling well. Hey, grab coffee. Stick around for a while. We got Billy Joel coming up this hour. Olivia Newton-John's in, along with the great George Harrison. Got a few things you need to know. We'll get into that in just a moment. First, it is time for Darrell's long-awaited thought for today. Here it is. Two can live as cheaply as one for half as long.

0: It's another summer of peace, love, and music on CKDO. There you go with Triumph and Lay It on the Line. We're up to 9:19. Good morning. It's Darrell McClain sitting in for Gary Bernardi all week while Gary's doing the morning show. TJ on vacation. Still smoky out there. The forecast, you know, yesterday said it might be gone by this morning, but no such luck. The widespread smoke continuing today. Hopefully, we'll be dissipating overnight, we hope. And really a lot more comfortable weather temperature-wise. Our high today, 27, feeling like 31. It's 24 right now. Anyway, besides the smoky air, what else is going on? Some things you need to know. Just been looking around the internet for you. And you remember Captain Chelsea Sully Sullenberger, you know, the pilot who famously landed that plane on the Hudson River in New York in 2009. Just revealed that he's been diagnosed with Alzheimer's. That's sad. And a big push down in the States, bipartisan, both sides. Dems and Republicans are looking at making daylight saving time permanent. And it looks like it could be happening. I don't know. Does that mean it would automatically be the same here? But I don't think it would work. I don't know. What else is going on? And the largest great white shark ever discovered in the Atlantic Ocean. This monster is 14 feet long, 1,700 pounds. They're calling him Contender. Spotted for the first time in months. Most likely heading to the Maritimes of Canada, Nova Scotia. Be careful if you jump in the water. Mm-hmm. And finally, things you need to know. A previously undiscovered Dr. Seuss book has been found in the author's archives in San Diego. Now, there could be more, as there is an astounding 20,000 files in those archives.
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0: Well, we got more smoke today. The air quality warning still in effect with widespread smoke. 27 for the high, 31 humidex reading, clear tonight, and 20. Now, tomorrow looks much better, sunny and 28. How about your weekend? Saturday, cloudy with a chance of showers, 27, and then a mix of sun and cloud for Sunday and 26. Right now, it's 24 and hazy, feels like 29 in Oshawa. And here's Billy Joel, only the good die on.

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Playing the greatest hits of all time. CKDO.

0: Another summer of peace, love, and music, CKDO and George Harrison. Give me love, give me peace on earth. Wow, what a sentiment. We're up to 9:35, almost 9:36 on this Thursday morning. I'm Darrell McLean, and we're getting mellow with Miss Olivia Newton-John next.
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0: 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There you go with Good Morning Starshine from Oliver, the good old hippie tune from the rock musical Hair. It's 9:45 with Daryl McLean. 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We've got a Freebie Friday coming up tomorrow. How'd you like to score a pair of tickets to see Journey? 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
0: Well, we're still under an air quality warning from Environment Canada as that widespread smoke continues today. Our high 27, humidity feeling like 31. Clear sky tonight down to 20. Tomorrow, Friday, Freebie Friday, it's going to be sunny and 28. Not much humidity at all. How about the weekend? Cloudy on Saturday with a good chance of showers, 27. And then really cooling down to a little more comfortable weather on Sunday with a mix of sun and cloud, 26. Right now at Oshawa Executive Airport, we're under some haze, obviously, with the smoke, but it's sunny and hot and 24, but feels like 30 in Funky Town. Here's Lip Sync.

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2: Good morning. It's 10 o'clock. I'm Becca Stone with CKDO News. We do have an air quality warning in effect. Smoky today, a high of 27, but feeling warmer, it's 24 right now, feeling more like 30. Here's what's making news this hour. It still smells and looks smoky outside. Wildfire smoke from Northern Ontario is continuing to grip Durham and the GTA today. Environment Canada says the air quality health index in Oshawa last night was over 10, but the forecast says it will gradually improve today, but stay in the high risk category. The weather agency is forecasting it will be downgraded to low risk tomorrow. The province is tapping the feds to be on standby to help with possible evacuations in northern communities as dozens of forest fires burn out of control. Ontario's Emergency Preparedness Minister says 15 communities have already started evacuations or are considering them. She says it's likely people will need to be simultaneously airlifted out of the area. Meanwhile, all 8 municipalities in Durham are now under a burn ban. Ajax and Oshawa were the last to issue the notice yesterday. All outdoor open-air burning is banned due to the hot and dry conditions, while many burn permits are also null and void right now until the ban is lifted. Ontario's Ministry of Colleges and Universities is disqualifying students at 5 private career colleges from receiving student loans this year. The government did not specify its concerns in a statement, but a court challenge from 3 of the schools suggests it centers around online enrollment. The schools have applied for a judicial review of the decision, arguing it is unfair. The U.S. is intensifying its strikes targeting Iran. Late yesterday, it hit targets further north. American forces also fired into an oil tanker they accused of trying to break the naval blockade on the Islamic Republic. Tehran retaliated early today with missile and drone fire targeting Bahrain, Jordan, and Kuwait. WestJet flight attendants are giving their union a strike mandate. It means they could walk off the job in less than 3 weeks if the two sides can't reach a deal. Negotiations are set for Monday, and one of the main issues is what the workers' union alleges is unpaid work. There is one more vacation day for the Blue Jays today as they wrap up the All-Star break. Tomorrow night, they host the Chicago White Sox. 2 Canadians in the field for the British Open. Corey Connors and Nick Taylor are competing in the 154th Open Championship at Royal Birkdale in England. LeBron James may be ready to shed some light on his future plans. He's set to speak publicly this afternoon. The 41-year-old has said he will be playing another season, but not with the LA Lakers. It's 10:02 with CKDO. Weather is next.
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2: CKDO weather. We do have an air quality warning in effect. Smoky today, a high of 27, feeling more like 31. Clear tonight, a low of 20. Sunny tomorrow, a high of 28. Cloudy on Saturday, good chance of showers at a high of 27. It's 25 right now, feeling more like 30. I'm Becca Stone. 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

Playing the greatest hits of all time, CKDO, Scottish Rockers Nazareth. This flight tonight, 10, 11 now, on a Thursday morning. Hello to you. I'm Daryl McLean in for Gary Bernardi. Hey, we got a lot of good music coming up this hour. Stevie Wonder's in along with Little River Band. We'll do a little reminiscing, some fun in the sun music from Lighthouse. Today in rock and roll history and a round of Did You Know? Well, a federal court says sharing your Netflix password is a federal crime. Did you know that? So, you know, if you're looking for a way to send your parents to prison, here's your chance.

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2: July 16th, 1981. Folk pop singer and songwriter Harry Chapin dies in a car crash on the Long Island Expressway in Jericho, New York, while on the way to a benefit concert. He was just 38.
6: And the cats in the cradle and the silver spoon. Little boy blue and the man on the moon.
2: And finally, it's July 16th, 1968. And the number one song on this day comes from Hugh Masekela. When Hugh Masekela's producer, Stuart Levine, delivered Masekela's latest album to the record company, Uni Records, it was pointed out to him that it was 3 minutes short of the contractually agreed 30 minutes. Levine suggests that they fill the gap by playing a song that Hugh had recently discovered in Zambia called Mr. Bull No. 5 that started off with a cowbell. Well, neither Masekela nor his producer, Levine, saw any potential in the track, but Uni Records decided that it would be a hit record and persuaded him to issue it as a single. It went on to become one of the all-time summer anthems, Grazing in the Grass. I'm Daryl McClain, and that's Today in Rock and Roll.

0: Playing the greatest hits of all time, CKDO, and riding high, number one this day in 1968. There you have it, Hugh Masekela with Grazing the Grass. You can almost picture the cows out there, you know, with their cowbells on, chewing their cuds, and eating the grass. That's what I picture. Yeah, I know, just a farm boy. It's 10:18. I'm Daryl McLean. Hope you're well this morning. And as far as the weather goes, another one of those bad air quality days as the wildfire smoke continues to spread over our area, hopefully out by tomorrow. We're looking at a high today, 27, and Humidex 31, so a little more comfortable. It's 25 now, but feels like 30. Let's do our daily dose of Did You Know? Now, these are some little things that both you and I didn't know. Maybe you did. For example, did you know that cats are the only known animal, aside from humans, that prefer to be given things freely rather than having to work for them? Okay. I don't quite understand this one, but did you know the production of a single chicken egg requires about 120 gallons of water, or 454 liters? What? The chicken doesn't eat that. I don't get it. Anyway, did you know worrying too much is scientifically associated with higher intelligence? So if you're a worry wart, maybe you are smart. I don't know. Did you know that apples ripen after being picked, but oranges don't? This is an odd one. Did you know in the 1800s, artists used paint made from ground-up mummies? Yikes. And finally, did you know this? Back in 2007... a guy named Jeremy Harper counted to 1 million. Now, he did not leave his apartment or shave until he finished. And it was all broadcast live on a webcam. And by the way, it took him 3 months. And now you know.
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0: Still under an air quality warning from Environment Canada with widespread smoke today. Sunny and 27, Humidex 31. Tonight, clear and 20. Tomorrow, expect a sunny day with a high 28. And for Saturday, cloudy with a 60% chance of showers, 27. And then Sunday, good-looking day, mix of sun and cloud and 26. It's 25 now, feels like 30. And here's Stevie Wonder, isn't she lovely?

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0: it's the greatest hits of all time, CKDO, kicking it up a notch and rocking with Guns N' Roses, Sweet Child of Mine at 10:36. Good morning, I'm Darrell McLean. We'll go walking through the park and reminiscing. Little River Band on deck.
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0: It's another summer of peace, love, and music. CKDO. Soaking up the rays in the sunshine with your radio on. Oh, yeah, that's the good times. Lighthouse and sunny days. Gotta like that. It's 10:46. I'm Darrell McLean, and we got another double feature weekend on the way this weekend. It's a good one. It's the best of 1968 double feature weekend, shining the spotlight on the year that Planet of the Apes came out. Gary and Bernardi and I were talking about that this morning. You know, I said it still holds up, you know, except for the zippers in the back of their suits. Montreal Expos were formed in 1968. IMAX, you know, the big screen was invented that year. And the music was phenomenal. And we're going to be treating you to double shots of 1968, starting off tomorrow afternoon at 4 on CKDO.
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0: New forecast just in from Environment Canada, calling for widespread smoke today, sunny and 27, humidex 31. Tonight, widespread smoke dispersing this evening and then clearing, and a low 20. Tomorrow's going to be beautiful, sunny and 28, hardly any humidity. Saturday, cloudy with a chance of showers and cooler, 23. It's 25 now, feels like 30 with a Led Zeppelin.

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2: Good morning. It's 11 o'clock. I'm Becca Stone with CKDO News. We do have an air quality warning in effect. Smoky today, a high of 27. Feeling warmer, it's 25, 27 right now, actually feeling more like 31. Here's what's making news this hour. It's not foggy outside. That's wildfire smoke. Environment Canada is warning the air quality in Durham and the GTA will be dismal today. The air quality health index went above the 10 mark in Oshawa overnight and is forecast to stay in the high risk category today. It's expected to move into the moderate risk category tomorrow. Doug Ford is expected to talk about the wildfire situation in Northern Ontario during a press conference this hour. Meanwhile, the province is asking the federal government to have its planes and crews on standby in case they need help with evacuations in northern communities. Ontario's Emergency Preparedness Minister says 15 communities have already started evacuations or are considering them. Meanwhile, a burn ban is now in effect all across Durham, and Ajax and Oshawa joined Durham's other municipalities in issuing a ban yesterday. In areas where you can get a burn permit, you still can't use it until the ban is lifted. Three of the five private career colleges whose students have been disqualified from receiving OSAP are asking for a judicial review of the province's decision. The core challenge suggests the issue centers around online enrollment. The Ford government has barred career college students from accessing OSAP grants as it sharply reduces the amount students at publicly funded colleges and universities can get. Donald Trump is set to deliver a primetime address tonight. He said elections and voting machines are a few of the topics he'll touch on. He's been coy about the details, but he's hinted he may revisit some of the unproven claims he has made many times about Republican losses, particularly his own White House re-election bid in 2020. And WestJet flight attendants could be walking off the job in a couple of weeks. The union representing 4,400 cabin crew at the Alberta-based airline says members have voted 99% in favor of a strike mandate. Negotiations are set for Monday, and the union's main sticking points include unpaid work. There's one more vacation day for the Blue Jays today as they wrap up the All-Star break. Tomorrow night, they host the Chicago White Sox. Two Canadians in the field for the British Open, Corey Connors and Nick Taylor, are competing in the 154th Open Championship at Royal Birkdale in England, and LeBron James may be ready to shed some light on his future plans. He's set to speak publicly this afternoon. The 41-year-old has said he will be playing another season, but not with the LA Lakers. It's 11:02 at CKDO. Weather is next.
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2: CKDO weather. We do have an air quality warning in effect. Smoky today, a high of 27, feeling more like 31. Clear tonight, a low of 20. Sunny tomorrow, a high of 28. And for Saturday, cloudy, good chance of showers and a high of 27. It's 27 right now, feeling more like 32. I'm Becca Stone. 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

Greatest hits of all time, CKDO. There's radio featuring Ray Parker Jr., and you can't change that. Coming up now to 11:13. Good morning. I'm Darrell McLean in for Gary Bernardi. We've got Commodores on the way this hour as well. Cars, Kenny Loggins, pretty good lineup. And we got your vintage vinyl news concerning a couple of big acts from the 70s and 80s who are back on the charts. We'll fill you in on that. By the way, today, July 16th, is World Snake Day. I don't like snakes. I think they're kind of dumb, too. You know, I mean, you think about it. Snakes probably think garden hoses are statues of famous snakes.

0: Part of another summer of Peace, Love, and Music, CKDO. There's good old Backman Turner Overdrive and Let It Ride. 1120 with Daryl McLean in for Gary Bernardi. Widespread smoke out there today, but the good news is it's supposed to dispense tonight. We'll see what happens. And what's going on? Oh, I know what we're going to talk about. What's going on in the world of music? Our vintage vinyl news. Well, two big bands from the 70s and 80s are back in the charts again. Journey and Lynyrd Skynyrd. Yep, they're back on the Billboard Hot 100 after decades-long absences. Yeah, that's the word. And that's all thanks to the 4th of July holiday and the excitement of the World Cup. Now, Lynyrd Skynyrd's Sweet Home Alabama was at number 31 this week, the first time the band's been on the charts since 1978 with What's Your Name, Little Girl? And Journey's Don't Stop Believing landed at 35 after being played at Lumen Field in Seattle during a U.S.-Australia World Cup match. It's amazing. Just that little bump in publicity and they're back on the charts.
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0: Sunny, but still that widespread smoke out there today. Our high today, 27, humidex 31. And the smoke dispersing this evening, then clear with a low 20. Now, tomorrow looks great for Freebie Friday. It's going to be sunny in 28. Weekend, well, it's going to be cloudy on Saturday. We have 60% chance of showers in 23. And then a picture-perfect day Sunday, sunny and 24. Right now, it's 27, feels like 32 with the Cars, My Best Friend's Girl.

0: 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I'm Daryl McLean, and a great ballad from Lionel Richie and the Commodores next.
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0: 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It's 11:44. 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
1: 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I'm Olivia Flanagan. 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
0: Well, there's some great news in this forecast. We're coming out of the heat wave, which is great news, and it looks like the smoke is going to be going away. But for today, you have to grin and bear it one more day. Widespread smoke, 27 for the high, humidex 31, and the smoke dispersing this evening and then clearing up and down to 20 overnight. Tomorrow will be sunny with a high 20, really no humidity. How about the weekend? Well, Saturday cloudy and a little bit wet. We are looking at a 60% chance of showers Saturday and a high 23. A picture-perfect day Sunday, sunny and 24. Long-range forecast, Monday, mix of sun and cloud, 24. Cloudy on Tuesday with a chance of showers and 22. So, all in all, not looking bad. It's 27 now, feels like 32 with Kenny Loggins' Danger Zone.

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2: Good afternoon. It's 12 o'clock. I'm John Cook with CKDO News. An air quality warning is still in effect with more smoke this afternoon, a high of 27. Right now it's 27, feeling like 32. Here's what's making news this hour. It still smells and looks very smoky outside. Wildfire smoke coming out of northern Ontario has still got its grip on Durham and the GTA today. Environment Canada says the air quality health index in Oshawa last night was over 10, but the forecast says it'll gradually improve today, even though it'll stay in the high-risk category. The weather agency is forecasting it'll be downgraded to a low or medium risk tomorrow. Evacuation orders are still in effect for several First Nations in northwestern Ontario, where dozens of wildfires have left a trail of destruction. And Doug Ford says hundreds of firefighters, helicopters, and water bombers are battling more than 180 fires across the province.
3: I want to give a big thank you to the incredible fire crews and emergency responders across the province who are working tirelessly to fight the forest fires we're seeing in northern Ontario.
2: Mark Carney says the feds are ready to help with whatever Ontario needs. WestJet flight attendants are giving their union a strike mandate. This means they could walk off the job in less than 3 weeks if the two sides can't reach a deal. Negotiations are set for Monday, and one of the main issues is what the workers' union alleges is unpaid work. Ontario's Ministry of Colleges and Universities is disqualifying students at 5 private career colleges from getting student loans this year. The government didn't specify its concerns in a statement, but a court challenge from 3 of those schools suggests it centers around online enrollment. And the schools have applied for a judicial review of the decision and argue it is unfair. And nearly half of Canadians are worried one unexpected expense could derail their finances. That's according to a new study done by RBC. It also found most of us worry about not saving enough for emergencies like transportation, home repairs, or medical related costs. Over 70% of Canadians say the high cost of living is making it hard to maintain emergency savings. There's one more vacay day for the Blue Jays as they wrap up their All-Star break. Tomorrow night, they'll host the White Sox. 2 Canadians in the field for the British Open. Corey Connors and Nick Taylor are competing in the Open Championship today at Royal Birkdale in England. And LeBron James may be ready to shed some light on his future plans. He is set to speak publicly this afternoon. The 41-year-old has said he'll be playing another season, but not with the Lakers. It's 12:02 at CKDO. Weather is next.
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2: The air quality warning continues this afternoon with widespread smoke, a high of 27. That smoke should dissipate sometime this evening, clearing up after that with a low of 20. Sunny tomorrow, a high of 28, and then a good chance of showers on Saturday with a high of 23. Right now it's 28, feeling like 32. 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

It's another summer of peace, love, and music. CKDO enjoying Gordon Lightfoot. The circle is small. It's 12:12. Lunchtime at CKDO. Good afternoon. Hope you're well. I'm Daryl McLean in for Gary Benardi all week while Gary does the morning show. Hey, we got a great hour of music for your dining and dancing pleasure. Four Seasons will be in, along with some good old 70s rock and roll from Boston, Phil Collins. We're going to find out who's having a birthday today, too. You know, all the famous people. And you remember all those studies that came out over the years that said sitting all day at work is unhealthy? Well, another study just released recently shows that standing all day at work is also bad for you. I got to thinking, I'm in big trouble if a study shows laying on the radio studio floor staring at the ceiling is unhealthy.

0: playing the greatest hits of all time. CKDO, one of the great singer-songwriters of our generation, Carole King. It's too late. It's 12:18. Hopefully not too late, whatever your plans are right now. Maybe today's your birthday on this July 16th. If it is, happy birthday. Some famous people celebrating today with you include NFL coach turned analyst Jimmy Johnson. The guy with the perfect hair is 83 today. The Police drummer Stuart Copeland is 74 today. Of course, he does a lot of movie work now. He's a producer of, you know, like the sound in a lot of films. Yeah, very successful. Dancer Michael Flatley, yes, Mr. Lord of the Dance, turned 68 today. The lovely actress Phoebe Cates, remember her? Fast Times in Ridgemont High. She's 63, hard to believe. Funny guy, whether you love him or hate him, Will Ferrell is 59 today. And the great pro football Hall of Famer and baseball player, guy did everything, Barry Sanders, turns 58 today.
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0: Well, you might say it's smoky as a 1990s bingo hall out there today as the widespread wildfire smoke continues, but eventually dissipating. We're looking at a high 27 today with a humidex reading 31. Now, the smoke is supposed to start dispersing this evening and then clear sky overnight with a low 20. Forward tomorrow, Friday, sunny and 28. Saturday, cloudy with a pretty good chance of showers and a quite comfortable high 23. Remember those days? Right now, it's 27. Feels like 32. It's more than a feeling with Boston.

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7: Alrighty, let's take a crack at this forecast. What's going on? Well, we still got more smoke. Yeah, that'll continue throughout the afternoon. Still under the air quality warning. Our high today, 27, feeling like 31. And the smoke should disperse this evening and then clear down to 20. Tomorrow's going to be sunny and 28. And the cloudy on Saturday, chance of showers, 23. It's 28 now, feels like 32. With the Looking Glass, Brandy.

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1: Good afternoon. It's 1 o'clock. I'm John Cook with CKDO News. The air quality warning continues with smoke in the sky, a high of 27. Right now it's actually 28, feels like 32. Here's what's making news this hour. Well, the GTA is still covered with a thick layer of wildfire smoke. The orange tint may be gone, but you'll still be able to see and smell it in the air. It's a good idea to stay indoors and reschedule any outside activities. We should get a bit of relief tomorrow, but Durham's air quality might only dip down to moderate risk. And Ontario is asking the feds to keep planes on standby to evacuate areas near these wildfires. Ottawa has already sent 4 helicopters to battle blazes up north. Things could escalate quickly, though, with strong winds blowing in from the northwest. And the province says 15 northern Ontario communities have either started or are considering evacuating. And CN Rail is getting slammed for sending a train crew through a massive sea of flames. The video from that train has gone viral, and union brass say workers were treated for smoke inhalation. Footage shows several crew members stuck in an inferno with trees burning on both sides of the tracks. It was taken in a remote area about 250 kilometers north of Thunder Bay. Well, the feds are planning to buy close to 200 more armored vehicles for the military. Mark Carney says they'll be spending $2 billion over the next 4 years. That would add 190 armored combat support vehicles, bringing the military's total fleet up to 550. Officials say every vehicle will be built at General Dynamics Ontario facility, with parts sourced from across the country. And the company behind Facebook and Instagram is launching new tools to flag kids who may be considering self-harm. Meta says they can notify parents if their child is discussing suicide or self-harm with their AI chatbot. The company also says it's working on a way to get in touch with first responders, but one expert warns kids could get around these measures by using code words. There is one more vacay day for the Blue Jays today as they wrap up their All-Star break. Tomorrow, they'll host the White Sox. Two Canadians in the field at the British Open. That's Corey Connors and Nick Taylor. They're competing in the Open Championship at Royal Birkdale in England. And LeBron James might be shedding some light on his future plans today. He is set to speak this afternoon. The 41-year-old has said he will play another season in the NBA, but not with the Lakers. It's 102 at CKDO. Weather is next.
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1: An air quality warning is still in effect with widespread smoke this afternoon, a high of 27. Still smoky this evening, should be dispersing a little bit in the overnight hours, clearing up after that with a low of 20. Sunny tomorrow with a high of 28, and then a good chance of rain on Saturday with a high of 23. Right now it's 28 at CKDO. I'm John Cook. 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

Greatest hits of all time, CKDO. Gloria Gaynor, Never Again, Say Goodbye. 110 right on the dot. I'm Daryl McLean. Coming up this hour, Rod Stewart sitting along with Rolling Stones in excess. Got some showbiz buzz on the way. And right now, a little more fun in the smog music. Let's bring out the Beach Boys, checking out those lovely California girls from CKDO.

0: It's another summer of peace, love, and music. CKDO, and how long? That's Blue Rodeo. I'm Darrell McClain, 116. Okay, what's going on in show business? One of horror movie lovers' favorite bad guys is back. Yep, Freddy Krueger is ready for another close-up. Paramount has closed a deal for rights to adapt the original screenplay for A Nightmare on Elm Street under its new genre label, Paramount Primal. Now, domestic rights are being licensed from the Wes Craven estate. The as yet untitled film is currently in development, and the plot details haven't been revealed yet, but it's set in the world of A Nightmare on Elm Street and based on the original 1984 film. And that means more Freddy, the iconic killer with the burned face and metal claws.
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0: Well, the smoky sky will continue today as those brush fires continue to rage up north and eventually fading away here. As a matter of fact, by this evening, this should be gone. Let's see what the forecast says. High today, 27, with the humidex rating 31, the smoke dispersing this evening and then clearing down to 20. Sunny tomorrow with a high 28, really no humidity, and then Saturday is going to be cloudy, but a very good chance of showers, but much cooler, 23. Right now it's 28, feels like 32, and here are the Rolling Stones, Angie.

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1: 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There's Rod Stewart checking out those hot legs. We're up to 133. I'm Daryl McLean. Headed down way under to Australia, New Zealand way, and NXS next.
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0: 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There's Bruce Coburn and Tokyo at 1:44 coming up on 1:45, and that'll just about do it for me, Daryl McLean. Going to be in one more day filling in for Gary Bernardi, who is doing the morning show duties, and Chris Coppin will be along in moments.
1: 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Great tune. 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
0: Well, the air quality warning will continue this afternoon as we're still experiencing widespread smoke. But some sunshine breaking through, high 27, Humidex 31. Now we expect the smoke to disperse this evening and then clear up at a low of 20. For tomorrow, Friday, that's Freebie Friday here at CKDO. It's going to be sunny with a high 28, virtually no humidity. How about your weekend? Well, Saturday, cloudy, good chance of showers, but cooler, 23, and a perfect day on Sunday, sunny and 24. Long-range forecast calling for a mix of sun and cloud on Monday, 24. Cloudy Tuesday, chance of showers, 22, and Wednesday, cloudy and 21. So the heat wave will definitely be over. Right now, it's 28 in Oshawa, feels like 32. That's it for me, Daryl McLean. We'll catch you again tomorrow. Coppin's next. Bill Withers now.

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1: Good afternoon. It's 2 o'clock. I'm John Cook with CKDO News. An air quality warning is still in effect with plenty of smoke this afternoon, a high of 27. Right now, it's actually 28. Here's what's making news this hour. The gritty smoke from wildfires in northern Ontario is still choking the GTA. Air quality is very poor, and Environment Canada doesn't think it'll clear out entirely overnight. That said, tomorrow should be a bit less smoky, and Durham is expected to be in the moderate risk category. For now, try to keep your windows closed and switch on an air purifier if you have one. Alberta is sending over a dozen aircraft to Ontario to lend a hand with those fires. Officials say this includes two water bombers and several tankers. The federal government is also preparing evacuation planes for remote communities in northern Ontario. Wind blowing in from out west could stoke several fires, and the government says things could escalate in a hurry. And a major union is urging CP Rail to stop sending trains through wildfire zones. This comes after an incident that's gone viral on social media. Footage showing a group of rail workers stuck on a train surrounded by flames has racked up millions of views. CP says that crew was safely evacuated, but union reps say they were treated for smoke inhalation. Officials are not saying whether Canada will get an even share of profits from the Gordie Howe Bridge. That bridge, which runs between Windsor and Detroit, is set to open later this month. Mark Carney says Ottawa will split, quote, modest revenues with the U.S. after debt costs are paid, but he wouldn't say whether it would be a 50-50 split. And Carney also says Ottawa is spending billions of dollars on armored military vehicles. He's announced a plan to buy 190 of them over the next 4 years. The vehicles are set to be built at an Ontario factory, and Carney says this involves 6,000 jobs. The parts will also be sourced from Canadian providers. And nearly half of Canadians are worried an unexpected expense could derail their finances. That's according to a new study done by RBC. It also found most worry about not saving up enough for emergencies. Over 70% of Canadians say the high cost of living is hard, making it hard to maintain those emergency savings. There is just one more vacation day for the Blue Jays as they wrap up their All-Star break. They'll host the White Sox tomorrow. We have two Canadians in the field at the British Open. That's Corey Connors and Nick Taylor competing at the Royal Birkdale in England. As it stands, Nick Taylor is the top Canadian. He is tied for 14th. And LeBron James might be shedding some light on his future plans. He's set to speak publicly later today. The 41-year-old has said he will play another season, but it won't be with the Lakers. It's 2:03 at CKDO. Weather is next.
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1: An air quality warning is in effect. Widespread smoke today, a high of 27. Still smoky this evening, clearing up in the overnight a bit with a low of 20. Sunny tomorrow with a high of 28. And then a good chance of showers on Saturday with a high of 23. Right now it's 29 at CKDO. I'm John Cook. 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

greatest hits of all time, CKDO. That is the one, the only Redbone. Come get your love. How you doing? It's Coppin. Good Thursday afternoon to you. Got some plans today. Put them together. Hopefully.

0: It's the long time CKD. Oh, there's John Lennon and a whole group of people in a hotel room. And give peace a chance. In a Montreal hotel room, as a matter of fact. Big moment in history. Good afternoon, everybody. It's Coppin. How are you? It's time for the Coppinundrum. The question that makes you go, why? What does that mean? I hear you. Here is today's question. 13% of workers will do this at work today and regret it. That's the Coppinundrum. And listen, by the way, it's the Coppinundrum, so it's not like, you know, have an affair with the wife's or the boss. I mean, it's not anything like that. You know, it's the Coppinundrum. It's a fun answer. Have at it. It's up on the CKDO Facebook page. 905-723-1580 rings the phone. You want to do a quick email. It's Coppin, K-O-P-P-I-N, Coppin at CKDO.ca. 13% of workers will do this at work today and regret it. What do you think?
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0: Today, into the evening, although they are saying this thing should start dispersing overnight, a low of 20 tonight, sunny, 28 with a humidex of 32 tomorrow. We'll see if we can actually see that sunshine. Rain on Saturday, 23, Sunday, sunny, 24. Right now, 28 feels like 32.

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0: greatest hits of all time, CKDO. That was We Five, and You Were On My Mind, taken back to 1965. Oh, those were the days, right? I think we refer to those as simpler times because we were kids and we didn't have adult responsibilities. But still, the point nonetheless. Coming up next, I wonder what it looks like up there from 8 miles high. Well, we got a tune for it anyhow.
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0: 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That is Chilliwack and Crazy Talk. And you know what exactly what he means, right? Exactly. We're back with some Seals and Croft.
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6: Taunton Road, just east of Oshawa.
0: Widespread smoke continues to be our reality here today, although it is certainly starting to move out of here. We'll be here this evening still, a low near 20. Fingers crossed, we should have a straight-up sunny day tomorrow. High of 28, a humidex of 30. Looks like some rain comes in Friday night, hangs out Saturday. High of 23, but we're back to sunshine on Sunday. High of 24.

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1: Good afternoon. It's 3 o'clock. I'm John Cook with CKDO News. An air quality warning is still in effect with plenty of smoke, a high of 27. Right now, it's actually 28. Taking a look at traffic, here's Maytel.
2: So far, just volume northbound Don Valley Parkway from Bloor heading up towards the 401. The southbound side looks a bit slow over the 401. East 401 through Durham, slow. West need to Salem, bit of volume in towards Oshawa. I'm Maytel Sperling. More traffic in minutes on CKDO.
1: Here's what's making news this hour. Well, the GTA is still covered with a thick layer of wildfire smoke. The orange tint may be gone, but you're still going to be able to see and smell it in the air. It's a good idea to stay indoors and reschedule any outdoor activities. We should get a bit of relief tomorrow, but Durham's air quality might only dip down to moderate risk. And Ontario is asking the feds to keep planes on standby to evacuate areas near these wildfires. Ottawa has already sent 4 helicopters to help battle blazes up north. Things could escalate quickly, though, with strong winds blowing in from the northwest. The province says 15 northern Ontario communities have either started or are considering evacuating. And CN Rail is getting slammed for sending a train crew through a massive sea of flames. A video from that train has gone viral, and union brass say workers were treated for smoke inhalation. Footage shows several crew members stuck in an inferno with trees burning on both sides of the tracks. It was taken in a remote area about 250 kilometers north of Thunder Bay. The U.S.'s top trade official says the Trump administration is not going to give Canada any credit for its trade concessions. Jameson Greer says he's glad Canada dropped its digital service tax and rolled back the online streaming act, but they, quote, don't really get credit for doing something bad and then undoing it. Mark Carney took those actions in an effort to move along trade talks with Washington. The feds are planning to buy close to 200 more armored vehicles for the military. Mark Carney says they'll be spending $2 billion over the next 4 years. That would add 190 armored combat support vehicles to the military's total fleet. Every single one is expected to be built at General Dynamics Ontario facility, with parts sourced from providers across Canada. And the company behind Facebook and Instagram is launching new tools to flag kids who may be considering self-harm. Meta says they can notify parents if their child is discussing suicide or self-harm with their AI chatbot. The company is also working on a way to get in touch with first responders, but one expert warns kids could get around these measures by using code words. There is one more day off for the Blue Jays. That is today, as they wrap up their All-Star break. Tomorrow night, they'll host the White Sox. We have two Canadians in the field for the British Open. That's Corey Connors and Nick Taylor at Royal Birkdale in England. And LeBron James might be shedding some light on his future plans. He is set to speak publicly this afternoon. The 41-year-old says he will be playing another season, but it won't be with the LA Lakers. It's 3:03 at CKDO. Weather is next.
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1: An air quality warning continues with widespread smoke this afternoon, a high of 27. Still smoky this evening, but dispersing somewhat in the overnight, a low of 20. Sunny tomorrow with a high of 28, and a good chance of showers on Saturday with a high of 23. Right now, it's 29 at CKDO. I'm John Cook. 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

0: playing the greatest hits of all time. CKDO, Ace Frehley from Kiss and New York Groove. CKDO traffic. Here's Maytel.
1: So far, it is just building eastbound on the 401 into Durham between Westney and Salem. A bit of volume picking up as well through Whippy and Oshawa, but not too bad. The westbound side looks slow through the 412 Parkway North. It's busy from Bloor. CKDO traffic is brought to you in part by the Capitol Theater in Port Hope. Farley Mowat's beloved World War II memoir hits the stage. 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Tickets at capitoltheater.com. Maytel Sperling, more traffic in minutes on CKDO.
0: Thank you very much, Maytel. So it's been very hot lately. You've been hydrating. I hope that's a secret, right? Putting that big bottle of water in your hand as you go out the door. But here's a question. I came across this story this morning, and it made me go, really? Because how old do you think that bottled water is in your hand? I mean, I think most people assume it's coming out of the tap not that long, all right? But it's about 2 years. That's how long it takes for a bottle to get from manufactured into your hands. Now, a lot of things are average, and a reminder that these bottles are airtight, so the contents are safe to drink, but it's about 2 years. Like, I will leave a glass of water out overnight, and I'm like, I can't drink that. It's stale, or whatever word I use. You know, but apparently that's ridiculous because this bottle's in those water for 2 years. It seems a long time when you think about it. Most time, by the way, sitting in a warehouse. But still 2 years. I was shocked by that.
2: Life is good.
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0: Widespread smoke continues into the overnight here with a low at 20. Good news is we seem to be breaking that tomorrow. Sunshine, 28 with a humidex of 30. Rain on Saturday, 23. Sunny on Sunday, 24. Right now, 29. Feels like 31.

0: Dio and Prism and Virginia. Please don't go because he said it a lot. And come on, really, Virginia. CKDO traffic. Here's Maytel.
1: 401 East into Durham, just getting heavier between Westney and Salem. Some volume in through Whippy and Oshawa. The westbound side of the 401, some volume through the 412. Nothing unusual there. Don Valley Parkway North, it's a busy one from Bloor. 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I'm Maytel Sperling. More traffic in minutes on CKDO.
2: And I'm John Cook in the CKDO newsroom. Here's what's making news this hour. Air quality warnings continue across massive sections of Ontario. Ottawa's getting ready to spend a couple billion dollars on close to 200 new military vehicles. And the MLB All-Star break is almost over, with the Jays gearing up to meet the White Sox tomorrow. These stories and more coming up at 4 o'clock. 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
0: You know, the last couple days have made me understand how much I rely on sports.
2: Oh, yeah.
0: Because it's been a desert the last couple days.
2: It really has.
0: Right? Like,
2: I know.
0: Nothing. And, like, normally in the summertime, like, I watch a lot of Jays games because that's all that's on.
2: Well, that's it, right? Yeah.
0: And now we're on day four without them. Mm-hmm. I'm like, what am I going to do with myself?
2: I mean, at least there was World Cup on, like, Tuesday, Wednesday.
0: For
2: today,
0: we got hours. Nothing. I can't get into the big spiral of the whole thing.
2: A couple hours in the middle of the day, too.
0: Right, exactly.
2: Like, everybody is still working.
0: I think this would be an opportunity for somebody right here. Mm. I get maybe no one wants to mess with the World Cup, but I don't know.
2: What would you do?
0: Lots of space. I don't know.
2: I mean, there's golf, but golf is,
0: There must be something we can, I don't know.
2: Yeah.
0: Where's the CFL? CFL should be running in here.
2: I know, right?
0: It'd be great to see more CFL games or something like that.
2: They could do something during the All-Star break.
0: I'm just saying. Yeah, seems like an opportunity because it's literally 4 days of me going, okay, I guess I'm watching a rerun.
2: I like that idea.
0: You know?
2: Do like the Poutine Bowl or something.
0: There you go.
2: Yeah.
0: Something like that.
2: Yes.
0: I like
2: it. Have a mid-season tournament like the NBA.
0: Right?
2: Yeah.
0: Just thinking here. Today's conundrum. 13% of workers will do this at work today and regret it.
2: Oh, okay.
0: That's the question up on the CKDO Facebook page. Join us there. Or give me a call at 905-723-1580.
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0: 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CKDO, what a work from Bowie there. I mean, timeless. I've heard Spaceoddity so many times and I'm still just on the flight. You know what I mean? Unbelievable. CKDO traffic. Here's Maytel.
1: 401 East into Durham, slow. Brock Road to Salem, building through Whippy and Oshawa. The Don Valley Parkway north, a heavy one from Bloor towards the 401. 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
0: Thank you very much, Maytel. 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
0: The widespread smoke continues this evening with a low of 20 overnight. Maybe. Orange warning for air quality still and now. Lifted tomorrow? They're calling for sunshine straight. High at 28, a humidex of 30 tomorrow. Saturday, chance of rain 23. Sunday, sunny and 24. We may see the smoke roll back in over the weekend now, apparently. Right now, 29 feels like 31.

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2: Good afternoon. It's 4 o'clock. I'm John Cook with CKDO News. An air quality warning is still in effect with smoke again this evening. An overnight low of 20. Right now it's 29. Taking a look at traffic, here's Maytel.
3: 401 eastbound in the collectors at Leslie. There's a stall taking out the right lane. It is very heavy on approach. 401 east through Durham. You've got some volume through Pickering at Ajax, building through Whitby, Oshawa. John Valley Parkway north, a heavy one from Bloor. I'm Atal Sperling. More traffic in minutes on CKDO.
2: Here's what's making news this hour. The gritty smoke from wildfires in northern Ontario is still choking the GTA. Air quality is very poor, and Environment Canada doesn't think it'll clear out entirely overnight. That said, tomorrow should be a bit less smoky, and Durham is expected to be in the moderate risk category. For now, though, try to keep your windows closed and switch on an air purifier if you have one. Alberta is sending over a dozen aircraft to Ontario to lend a hand with those fires. Officials say this includes two water bombers and several tankers. The federal government is also preparing evacuation planes for remote communities in northern Ontario. Wind blowing in from out west could stoke several fires, and the government says things could escalate in a hurry. And a major union is urging CP Rail to stop sending trains through wildfire zones. This comes after an incident that went viral on social media. Footage showing a group of rail workers stuck on a train surrounded by flames has racked up millions of views. CP says that crew was safely evacuated, but union reps say they were treated for smoke inhalation. Officials are not saying whether Canada will get an even share of profits from the Gordie Howe Bridge. That bridge, which runs between Windsor and Detroit, is set to open later this month. Mark Carney says Ottawa will split, quote, modest revenues with the U.S. after debt costs are paid, but he wouldn't say whether it would be a 50-50 split. And Carney also says Ottawa is spending billions of dollars on armored military vehicles. He's announced a plan to buy 190 of them over the next 4 years. The vehicles are set to be built at an Ontario factory, and Carney says this involves 6,000 jobs. The parts will also be sourced from Canadian providers. And nearly half of Canadians are worried that just one unexpected expense could derail their finances. That's according to a new study from RBC. It found most of us worry about not saving enough for emergencies, and over 70% of Canadians say the high cost of living is making it tough to maintain an emergency fund. There is still one more day off for the Blue Jays. That is today as they wrap up the All-Star break. Tomorrow they'll host the White Sox. Two Canadians in the field for the British Open. That is Corey Connors and Nick Taylor. It's 4:03 at CKDO. Weather is next.
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2: The air quality warning is still in effect with more widespread smoke this evening, an overnight low of 20, sunny tomorrow with a high of 28, and then a good chance of showers on Saturday, a high of 23. Right now it's 29, feels like 31. 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
2: July 16th, 1981. Folk pop singer and songwriter Harry Chapin dies in a car crash on the Long Island Expressway in Jericho, New York, while on the way to a benefit concert. He was just 38.
6: And the cats in the cradle and the shoes.
2: Finally, it's July 16th, 1968, and the number one song on this day comes from Hugh Masekela. When Hugh Masekela's producer, Stuart Levine, delivered Masekela's latest album to the record company, Uni Records, it was pointed out to him that it was 3 minutes short of the contractually agreed 30 minutes. Levine suggests that they fill the gap by playing a song that Hugh had recently discovered in Zambia called Mr. Bull No. 5 that started off with a cowbell. Well, neither Masekela nor his producer, Levine, saw any potential in the track, but Uni Records decided that it would be a hit record and persuaded him to issue it as a single. It went on to become one of the all-time summer anthems, Grazing in the Grass. I'm Daryl McClain, and that's Today in Rock and Roll.

0: playing the greatest hits of all time. CKDO, Hugh Masekela, and Grazing in the Grass. Thank you, Daryl. Teen rock and roll history. CKDO traffic. Here is Meitel.
1: 401 East into Durham, you've got some volume between Westney and Salem, also picking up through Whippy and Oshawa. The westbound side just briefly slow through the 412. Don Valley Parkway North, that is busy from Bloor. 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I'm Meitel Sperling. 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
0: Thank you very much, Meitel. I think there are a few things in our lives that sort of matter more than remote controls. Now, you might not want to admit that. That's cool. I get it. But think of the thing that's important. Like, what happens when you lose the remote? What happens when the remote doesn't work? As a matter of fact, that was a subject of a recent study when they talked about what happens when the remote don't work and what is actually an effective way to fix it. Because what do? You smack it on your head, on the chair, whatever you do. Or maybe you take the back off and roll the batteries. That actually is very effective. It's a legitimate piece of physics, as a matter of fact. The terminal contacts inside of cheap remotes are built with low-grade materials, right? They rapidly accumulate these layers of metal oxide and just stuff from your house, right? Well, when the battery gets low, those little things don't act very well. So when you roll them, those batteries, you're actually executing what they call a high-friction mechanical wipe, getting rid of that oxide later, putting more metal on metal, and then whammo, your remote works for a little while longer. So you just thought you were being impatient, but you were being a scientist.
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0: Air quality warning is still in effect. We got this widespread smoke through the afternoon and the overnight. Low near 20. They are saying it's going to disperse overnight, though. Sunshine tomorrow with high of 28, a humidex of 30. Looks like some of that smoke may roll back around on Saturday, where it's going to rain all day long and be 23. Sunshine at 24 on Sunday. Right now it's 29. Feels like 31.

0: playing the greatest hits of all time. CKDO and Trooper. And oh, Pretty Lady, that's how you do a rock and roll love song right there. CKDO traffic, here's me, Tell.
1: 401 East into Durham, you've got some volume between Westney and Salem, also picking up through Whippy and Oshawa. The westbound side just briefly slow through the 412. Don Valley Parkway North, that is busy from Bloor. 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I'm Atal Sperling. More traffic in minutes on CKDO.
2: And I'm John Cook in the CKDO newsroom. Here's what's making news this hour. Ottawa's keeping a handful of evacuation planes ready as major wildfires burn in northern Ontario. CP Rail is facing calls to stop sending trains through those fires. And there are two Canadians in the running at the British Open. These stories and more coming up at 5 o'clock. 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
0: The cop in Undrum today. 13% of workers will do this at work today and regret it, John. What do you think it is?
2: Choose decaf. I've regretted it.
0: That's solid.
2: Has happened to me several times,
0: really?
2: Yes.
0: At what point do you go, okay, this wasn't a good idea?
2: Well, at least a tea.
0: Yeah.
2: Right? You know, you can't go for the full coffee. You can't go for the espresso. Yeah. All right, at least a tea.
0: There it is.
2: Yeah.
0: That's a great answer. Let us skip lunches.
2: Okay.
0: That's very practical. Marion went with started listening to someone's problems.
2: Oh.
0: That's so solid.
2: Tough.
0: You get caught in that circle, man, and then what do you do?
2: Oh, at work. Yeah, you do get caught.
0: Exactly. Denise said, show up instead of taking a day off. That's the first 10 minutes of every day for me.
2: Every day. Yeah.
0: Why did I show up?
2: Just 13%.
0: Yeah. I know, right? Tina forgot to log out.
2: Oh, yeah.
0: That's so good.
2: IT won't like it.
0: Right? A lot of naps, too.
2: Okay.
0: There's a lot of napping going on.
2: Taking naps.
0: Randall went with offer to work late. Randall. Oh,
2: that's a good one.
0: That's when you lose a bet right there.
2: That's a good one, actually.
0: Exactly. These are great guesses. We'll keep getting at them until 5:30. You can join us on the Facebook page or give me a call at 905-723-1580. 13% of workers will do this at work today and regret it. What do you think?
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0: greatest hits of all time. CKDO with the Eagles in Hotel California. There's a live version of that song. That is my favorite version. It's like long. It's like 10 minutes long, but it's just extraordinary. Bunch of players, man, honestly. Let's check some traffic. Here's Maytel.
1: Looks like we're dealing with a stall. Westbound 401 Express by Brimley. The left lane is out. Eastbound 401 through Durham, slow through Ajax. More volume into Whippy and Oshawa. The Don Valley Parkway North, it's heavy from Bloor. I'm Maytel Sperling. More traffic in minutes on CKDO.
0: Well, thank you very much, Maytel. And they're next.
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20. They are saying, though, it should be dispersing overnight. And we just have a sunny old warm Friday. 28, humid eggs of 30 or more with that sunshine. It's going to rain Saturday, be 23. Back to sun on Sunday, 24 right now, 29. Feels like 31.

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That is Shirley Ellis in the Name Gang. This is Neil Young. Cinnamon Girl on the Great.

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1: Good afternoon. It's 5 o'clock. I'm John Cook with CKDO News. An air quality warning continues with smoky skies this evening, an overnight low of 20. Right now it's 29. Taking a look at traffic, here's Maytel.
2: 401 westbound in the express by Brimley. There's a stall taking out the left lane. Eastbound 401 through Durham, slow through Ajax and towards Whitby and Oshawa. Parkway North, you've got a tie-up from Bloor. I'm Atal Sperling. More traffic in minutes on CKDO.
1: Here's what's making news this hour. The GTA is still covered with a thick layer of wildfire smoke. The orange tint may be gone, but you'll still be able to see and smell it in the air. It's a good idea to stay indoors and reschedule any outdoor activities. We should get a bit of relief tomorrow, but Durham's air quality might only dip down to the moderate risk level. And Ontario is asking the feds to keep planes on standby to evacuate areas near these wildfires. Ottawa has already sent 4 helicopters to battle blazes up north. Things could escalate quickly, though, with strong winds blowing in from the northwest. The province says 15 in northern Ontario communities have either started or are considering evacuating. CN Rail is getting slammed for sending a train crew through a massive sea of flames. A video from that train has gone viral, and union brass say workers were treated for smoke inhalation. Footage shows several crew members sitting in an inferno with trees burning on both sides of the tracks. It was taken in a remote area about 250 kilometers north of Thunder Bay. America's top trade official says the Trump administration is not going to give Canada any credit for its trade concessions. Jameson Greer says he's glad Canada dropped things like the digital service tax and rolled back the Online Streaming Act. But he says Ottawa, quote, doesn't really get credit for doing something bad and then undoing it. Mark Carney did those things in an attempt to move trade talks with Washington forward. And the feds are planning to buy close to 200 more armored vehicles for the military. Mark Carney says they'll be spending $2 billion over the next 4 years. That would add 190 armored combat support vehicles to bring the military's total fleet of those up to 550. Every one will be built at General Dynamics Ontario factory with parts sourced from providers across the country. And the company behind Facebook and Instagram is launching new tools to flag kids considering self-harm. Meta says they can notify parents if their child is discussing suicide or self-harm with their AI chatbot. The company is also working on a way to get in touch with first responders, but one expert warns kids could get around these measures by using code words. Just one more day off for the Blue Jays. That is today. They're wrapping up the All-Star break. Tomorrow, they'll host the White Sox, and we have two Canadians still in the field for the British Open. That is Corey Connors and Nick Taylor. It's 5:03 at CKDO. Weather is next.
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1: An air quality warning continues with more widespread smoke this evening, an overnight low of 20, sunny tomorrow with a high of 28, and then a good chance of showers on Saturday with a high of 23. Right now it's 28 at CKDO. 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
1: Oh, yes.
0: One more to go. Daily 3 coming up. The answer to the conundrum. And McCartney and Wings. Here's Jet on the greatest hits of all time, CKDO.

0: 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That is the great James Taylor and Handyman. CKDO traffic, here is Maytel.
1: Westbound 401 in the express by Brimley. That stall is cleared out of the way. Eastbound 401 through Durham. Some volume as well through Ajax, in through Whippy and Oshawa. The westbound side a bit slow through the 412. Heading North Parkway, you've got a delay from Bloor. CKDO traffic is brought to you in part by the Capitol Theater in Port Hope. Farley Mowat's beloved World War II memoir hits the stage. Catch the world premiere of And So Birds Sang August 14th through September 6th. Tickets at capitoltheater.com. I'm Maytel Sperling. More traffic in minutes on CKDO.
0: Thank you, Maytel. Time for the Daily Three.
2: One, two, three.
0: Yeah, the Daily Three. Three things kicking around out there. Starting some gas because there's more movement. Looks like it's going up again overnight. It went up 2 cents last night, going up another 2 cents overnight. Good news. Diesel dropping 3 cents. Of course, it went up 7 yesterday, so, you know, good news. This is an objective phrase. But still, anytime I see the down arrow, I'm like, hey, look at us. Woo, like the old days. No, not even close. Tomorrow's a CKDO Freebie Friday. We're welcoming Journey to the Scotiabank Arena on Wednesday, November 4th. We got tickets, a chance at tickets all day long tomorrow in the 8 o'clock hour, 10 o'clock hour, 12, 3, and 5. So 8, 10, 12, 3, 5. Those are your chances tomorrow on a Freebie Friday. This weekend, if you're still putting your plans together, some kind of cool going on in Ajax at Derek Cornelius Square. Derek Cornelius, of course, a member of the Canadian National Men's Team, soccer team, that just competed at the World Cup, much fanfare. And he's an absolute hero in Ajax, and he's coming back on Saturday. He wants you to come and celebrate with him on Saturday, it's Sunday, my bad. Sunday, July 19th, from 10 till 12. At Derek Cornelius Square, which is at 55 Bailey Street West. Free event. So I mention it. Great thing to bring out for the community. They're going to have all kinds of stuff set up there. It's going to be an absolute blast of a day. And Derek Cornelius is going to be there, festooned by his hometown. Nothing better than that. And what a fun day it'll be for people to celebrate the Canadian men's national team, which has touched a lot of folks, right? What a run they had. That, my friends, is your Daily Three.
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7: Widespread smoke this evening and overnight with a low near 20, but it's going to start moving out tonight. So we're at the tail end of it for now. It's coming back, trust me. That leads into a sunny Friday with a high of 28 and a humidex of 30. It's going to rain on Saturday, be 23. It's going to be sunny on Sunday, high of 24. Humidex in the 30s there, and we may see the smoke creeping back in on Sunday. Right now it's 29 and it feels like 31.

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0: greatest hits of all time, CKDO is Street Heart, and here comes the night. A little birdie tells me there's some Street Heart information coming in the next little while you might be interested in. Just saying. CKDO traffic, here's Maytel.
1: 401 eastbound into Durham, delay between Westney and Salem, some volume into Whitby and Oshawa. The westbound side slow through the 412 Parkway North, just a busy one from Bloor. I'm Maytel Sperling, more traffic in minutes on CKDO.
2: And I'm John Cook in the CKDO newsroom. Here's what's making news this hour. Water bombers from Alberta are helping fight the wildfires burning in northern Ontario. Mark Carney isn't saying whether Canada will get 50% of the revenue from the new Gordie Howe Bridge. And just one day left until baseball's All-Star break is over. These stories and more coming up at 6 o'clock. 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
0: All right, time to answer the conundrum. The question today was 13% of workers will do this at work today and regret it. You went with...
2: Oh, choose decaf.
0: I just remembered what you went with.
2: Yeah.
0: That is incorrect, but that's pretty good.
2: Okay, all right.
0: I'm giving you comedy marks on that
2: that's
0: one.
2: That's when you fall asleep halfway through the day.
0: Exactly. Yeah. There was a lot of napping answers. We can correlate these two things.
2: Ah,
0: right?
2: Okay. Yeah, that makes sense.
0: No, the correct answer was eat from the vending machine.
2: Eat from the vending machine?
0: Yes.
2: Like instead of a lunch, you get chips and a Coke?
0: Or one of those vending machine sandwiches.
2: Oh, those are awful.
0: Oh, man.
2: I have yet to have a good one. I don't think I want to have a good one.
0: I was somewhere once where they literally had an egg salad sandwich in there. We were taking bets if someone was going to take it. And someone did.
2: Oh,
0: like
2: really?
0: 2 days into it.
2: That's a risky move. The egg salad?
0: From the vending machine?
2: You got eggs. You have some greenery in there. Mayo.
0: Yeah. Oh, I know.
2: A lot of things can go wrong there.
0: Says a lot about that person right there.
2: Yeah.
0: Iron belly, I think is what it is.
2: Iron belly.
0: Iron belly. Good work today, folks. Another one tomorrow.
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0: 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That is Steely Dan, and Do It Again. CKDO traffic, here is Maytel.
1: 401 eastbound into Durham, you've got a tie-up between Westney and Salem. It's busy again in through Whitby and Oshawa. The westbound side looks slow through the 412. Don Valley Parkway North, a heavy one from Bloor. And CKDO traffic is brought to you in part by High Hope Farm. Fresh-picked sweet cherries are ready in the market, along with new fruits and veggies arriving daily. 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That's high with a Y, hopefarm.ca. I'm Maytel Sperling. More traffic in minutes on CKDO.
0: Thanks, Maytel. Cheesy music. Let's get John in here. And it's Thursday.
2: Yes, it is.
0: AI question of the day.
2: Yes, sir.
0: All right, what we got today?
2: All right, so as you mentioned before, we're a little bit starved for sports right now with the All-Star break on. But there is one league that's not in their offseason, the CFL.
0: Yes. Right?
2: So we asked the AI to come up with something they could do to fill the gap that's been left by the MLB.
0: Love it.
2: Came up with a couple of ideas.
0: Okay.
2: One involves playing a full day of rivalry games in neutral alternative venues.
0: Solid.
2: I mean, the CFL's had great success playing some games on the East Coast.
0: Yeah,
2: it would follow that same formula.
0: The neutral thing.
2: Exactly.
0: I love that about that.
2: The AI also had the idea of doing what sounds like a Canadian version of Pros versus Joes.
0: Oh.
2: So this would be a multi-day event. Starts with the televised amateur combine, and then the best players go head-to-head with a team of CFL players.
0: Love it.
2: You see who wins, right? They could do their own version of an old-timers game featuring retired all-stars in an East versus West format.
0: Old-timer football, that's high-speed impact.
2: I love an old-timers game. I don't care what sport it is. I love the idea
0: of that. I agree. The fact that guys in football uniforms look like that.
2: Okay, well, if you like that one, you'll like this. This is my personal favorite.
0: Okay.
2: Get all the coaching staff from every team, put together two rosters, and then have fans vote for players to coach the coaches. For an exhibition game.
0: Let's go.
2: I think that would be just ridiculous.
0: Yes.
2: You could have a most outstanding player coach.
0: Yes.
2: I don't know, but I would love to see that.
0: I like that.
2: You think all of these guys actually can do what they tell those players to do?
0: Well, I think that there's a couple people that want to tell those players what to do.
2: Yeah, right.
0: And that was what the joy is.
2: It's the old reverso trick.
0: Yeah.
2: But a couple of things they could do there, I think.
0: I like it. There you go.
2: Right.
0: The time of the year, there's no sports.
2: I know.
0: Let's go CFL. This is your chance.
2: Let's get some sports.
0: Right?
2: Come on.
0: I love that. AI question of the day.
3: 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I'm Olivia Flanagan. 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
0: Widespread smoke overnight with a low near 20. Sunshine tomorrow, 28, feeling like 30 with Humidex. And we should be out of that air quality warning. Just a straight sunny day. We'll see. Saturday, rain 23. Sunday, sunshine 24. May see that smoke come back in there. Monday, sun and cloud. Right now, 29 feels like 31.

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2: Good evening, it's 6 o'clock. I'm John Cook with CKDO News. The air quality warning is still in effect with smoke-filled skies this evening, an overnight low of 20. Right now it's 28, feeling like 30. Taking a look at traffic, here's Maytel.
3: 401 East into Durham, still busy between Westney and Salem. Volume in through Whippy and Oshawa. The westbound side looks slow just through the 412. Northbound Don Valley Parkway, a heavy one from Bloor. I'm Maytel Sperling. More traffic in minutes on CKDO.
2: Here's what's making news this hour. Well, the gritty smoke from wildfires in northern Ontario is still choking the GTA. Air quality is very poor, and Environment Canada doesn't think this is going to clear out entirely overnight. And that said, tomorrow should be a bit less smoky, and Durham's expected to be in the moderate risk category. For now, though, try to keep your windows closed and switch on an air purifier if you have one. Alberta is sending over a dozen aircraft to Ontario to lend a hand with those fires. Officials say this includes two water bombers and several tankers. The federal government's also preparing evacuation planes for remote communities in northern Ontario. Wind blowing in from out west could stoke several fires, and the government says things could escalate in a hurry. And a major union is urging CP Rail to stop sending trains through wildfire zones. This comes after an incident that went viral on social media. Footage showing a group of rail workers stuck on a train and surrounded by flames has racked up millions of views online. CP says that crew was safely evacuated, but union reps say they were treated for smoke inhalation. Officials are not saying whether Canada will get an even share of profits from the Gordie Howe Bridge. That bridge, which runs between Windsor and Detroit, is set to open later this month. Mark Carney says Ottawa will split, quote, modest revenues with the U.S. after their debt costs are paid, but he wouldn't say whether it would be a 50-50 split. Carney also says Ottawa is spending billions of dollars on armored military vehicles. He's announcing a plan to buy 190 of them over the next 4 years. The vehicles are set to be built at an Ontario factory, and Carney says this involves 6,000 jobs. The parts will also be sourced from Canadian providers. And nearly half of Canadians are worried that just one unexpected expense could derail their finances. That's according to a new study by RBC. It found most of us worry about not saving enough for emergencies, and over 70% of Canadians blame the high cost of living, saying it's hard to maintain an emergency fund. There is just one more day off for the Blue Jays today. They'll be wrapping up their All-Star break. Tomorrow, they kick off a series with the White Sox, and just two Canadians in the field at the British Open. That's Corey Connors and Nick Taylor. It's 6:03 at CKDO. Weather is next.
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2: The air quality warning is still in effect with widespread smoke this evening, an overnight low of 20, a sunny day tomorrow with a high of 28, and then a good chance of rain on Saturday with a high of 23. Right now it's 27 at CKDO. 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

0: could get lucky this CKDO Freebie Friday and score two tickets to catch a legendary band live. 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If luck's on your side, you'll be off to see Journey for free. Can you believe it? Great tune, but not the one I wrote down.
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4: The air quality warning is still in effect. There's widespread smoke through this evening with a low of 20. It does say it's going to disperse overnight, though. Lead to a sunny Friday, a high of 28, a humidex of 30. Saturday showers in 23, Sunday showers in 24. We're hearing reports of the power out in Whitby. We're trying to find out what we can as we speak. Right now it's 27, feels like 30.

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1: Southbound side of the 404, just by Steeles, there's a crash taking out the right lane, heading on the northbound Don Valley Parkway. It's slow from Don Mills, 401 East into Durham. Still some volume between Ajax and Oshawa. 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I'm Maytel Sperling. 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
1: Southbound side of the 404, just by Steeles, there's a crash taking out the right lane, heading on the northbound Don Valley Parkway. It's slow from Don Mills, 401 East into Durham. Still some volume between Ajax and Oshawa. CKDO traffic is brought to you in part by Four Seasons Golf and Country Club in North Pickering. 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I'm Maytel Sperling. More traffic in minutes on CKDO.
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0: It's the Partridge Family. I think I love you. And the greatest hits of all time.

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1: 401 eastbound into Durham, much better now. No issue at all between Pickering and Oshawa. The westbound side, a bit slow through the 412. Had a crash south 404 through Steeles. Parkway north, still a delay from Don Mills. CKDO traffic is brought to you in part by the Capitol Theater in Port Hope. Farley Mowat's beloved World War II memoir hits the stage. Catch the world premiere of And No Bird Sang August 14th through September 6th. Tickets at CapitolTheater.com. I'm Maytel Sperling with traffic on CKDO.
0: Thank you very much, Maytel. Bubbles, what's bubbling up? We are one day away from a Freebie Friday. CKDO is welcoming Journey to the Scotiabank Arena on Wednesday, November 4th. We have tickets all day long. 8 o'clock, 10 o'clock, 12 o'clock, 3 o'clock, 5 o'clock. There you go. Good luck to you. And have at it. TJ, again, not in tomorrow. Friday has got a one more Gary appearance. Bright and early, he and Becca will get you through the very, very lovely Friday, as they all tend to be. And that's what's bubbling up.
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0: Still in effect, although I tell you, as the day's gone on here, I've certainly gotten to see more of the Oshawa infield here. The airport is moves out a bit. They're still calling for the widespread smoke this evening, below a 20, but they are saying it's dispersing by morning. We'll have a sunny Friday, high in 28, Humidex 30. Got some rain on Saturday, 23. Look for the Humidex into the low 30s there. Sunday, sunshine 24 again, Humidex in the low 30s. Right now it's 27 and it feels like 29.

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Yeah, the remnants of that fire that we've all been inhaling outside should be gone. After tonight, the clouds are going to be all dissipating. Clouds. It's smoke, Doug. Band of the Run, McCartney and Wings, and the greatest hits of all time, CKDO.

0: There we go with the greatest hits of all time. Headpins and Don't It Make You Feel Like Dancing. Or something, anyway. Moving my feet makes me feel good. Band of the Ron, McCartney and Wings, Pointer Sisters, and some Doobies as well with Listen to the Music. It's the same old song for the Four Tops. We'll get to that. And some Fleetwood Mac in a couple seconds. Don't forget, TJ wraps up his vacation this week tomorrow, but should be back Monday.
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0: Daryl's back with the beach party tomorrow night, 8 o'clock. Four Tops is the same old song of the greatest hits of all time. See

0: greatest hits of all time, CKDO, Paul Carrick singing with Ace and a tune called How Long. King Biscuit Boy, Karina, Karina, Addison, Lighthouse, Love Grows Where My Rosemary Goes. It's called Fertilizer, isn't it? And it's, is it love growing there? I don't know. Stevie Wonder, Starship. We'll get to that in just a couple seconds. Don't forget tomorrow, too. We kick off the best of 1968 double feature weekend. Chris Koppen will kick it off. Ironically, the same year as the Planet of the Apes were big in theaters, Koppen will be doing that here.
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0: That's Skylark and Wildflower, one of the greatest hits of all time. Uptight, everything's all right, Stevie Wonder. Starship as well, with Nothing's Gonna Stop Us Now, which is good. Because I'm just getting started. We're not even an hour into it tonight. Don't stop me now, please. I'm having fun. Tomorrow night, Daryl's back in here at 8 o'clock, the beach party. Same time on Saturday night as well.
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0: The funniest skit on SNL is voted by the viewers. It's all about the cowbell, right? Was it the legendary Bruce Dickinson puts his pants on one leg at a time? The difference is he makes goal records. True. Will Ferrell with the cowbell. Blue Oyster Cult behind the music. Don't Fear the Reaper, the greatest hits of all time. It's Cicadio.

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